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0: Sammy, what are you up to?
1: Just trying to remember what's happening on the show.
0: Are you serious? Do I have to remind you again? We've got a topic every day and we've got some tea to spill.
1: Yeah, I know that part, but I think we need more. Like more random calls, more guests, more fun.
0: You said we won't. Think last year times 10.
1: That's a bit drastic.
0: You know what I'm talking about. We're just going to turn it up a little.
1: Cool. So more requests, more games, even some new ones.
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1: Okay, I'm going back to my normal voice. 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
1: Hi there. Good morning. How's it going? Hope everyone is having a beautiful, beautiful Wednesday morning. Today is supposed to be hotter, hotter, hotter than yesterday, so bear that in mind. Today we're going to have highs of about 38 degrees, 39, something in that ballpark. Tomorrow as well, more or less the same, I would say, and Friday. Saturday, it's even hotter. So there is that.
2: What?
1: Yeah.
2: Like 40?
1: Yeah, it's going to be 39, 40 on Saturday, supposedly. Sunday, it cools back down a little bit and then jumps right back up on Monday. So it's going to be hot for the foreseeable future. Just let's all make peace with it.
3: I think it's safe to say that. It is summertime.
1: It is summertime, for sure. Summertime is here upon us. Later on tonight, we're going to have lows of about 24 degrees. And right now across Cairo, it's 26 degrees Celsius.
0: Wake up. Wake up. The Morning Show with Sally and Rob on Nile FM.
3: Wake up. Right then, good morning. It's Wednesday, the 3rd of June. What are you saying?
1: Hello, hello. I am saying it's Wednesday. We've only got, well, I'm not going to count today. One more day to the weekend. So that's exciting. It's been a short week this week. It's only been 4 days.
3: Oh, yeah.
1: Yeah, so it's good. It's good. But yeah, all in all, today I'm actually feeling more like myself. Like the last couple of days, you know when you're still like kind of in holiday mode and you're trying to come out of it?
3: Yeah, I was exhausted yesterday.
1: Me too.
3: I was so tired because my sleep pattern and the way that I was sleeping and when I was sleeping was all over the place.
1: Yeah. But do you feel better, more energized today?
3: I did up until coming up those stairs.
1: Oh, that's a you problem.
3: And
1: I think.
3: I was like, oh, my knees, oh, my back.
1: No, I'm feeling a lot more refreshed today. I don't know why, even though I'm honestly operating on less sleep, but I just feel like, okay, now I'm back in work mode. I'm ready to go.
3: Yeah.
1: You know, it's that little, you know, almost, it's like jet lag, isn't it, after a holiday?
3: It's like you're mentally prepared for it, so they throw, you know, what's going to happen.
1: Yeah.
3: Same with me, actually. Yeah, I feel much better today. and I've even got a brain teaser for you.
1: Oh, my goodness. Are we going to do the brain teaser straight away right now?
3: Do you want to?
1: Yeah, I think, we can do. We can.
3: All right. So just imagine you've got a piece of paper, yeah? And you fold this paper in half.
1: A peeper.
3: A peeper. And then you fold it in half again. So you have a sheet of paper. It's folded in half, then folded in half again. A single hole is punched through the folded stack. So I want to know, when fully unfolded, how many holes appear?
1: All right, there you go. That's the question for you this morning. 015-5955-1042. Rob is handing me a piece of paper to... Because I'm not a mathy person, numbery person, so I've got to actually have, like, visuals. All right, so we'll conduct that experiment. We'll see how it goes. But, yeah, you get in touch and let us know.
3: Do you know where a hole punches?
1: No, but you could use something to just punch a hole, like a pencil or something.
3: Oh, okay, yeah.
1: I'm resourceful.
3: I may not
1: be good at math, but I'm resourceful.
3: Yeah, it's all good. Okay, so what else is going on this morning, then? Well, we've got loads of cool stuff.
1: Oh, yeah, we do. We got lots of great songs on the way. We got the new song from Madonna and Sabrina Carpenter, for once.
3: Oh, yes. Now, I actually quite like this song.
1: I really, really like it. I think, honestly, the best thing Madonna could have done for her career is team up with Sabrina Carpenter, who is, you know, hot stuff at the moment in the Billboard charts, everything. Everyone loves Sabrina Carpenter. So this is a wonderful resurgence of both of them. And honestly, Sabrina Carpenter kind of looks like she could be Madonna's, you know, protege or, like, you know, daughter or something.
3: Granddaughter.
1: No, not granddaughter. I wouldn't say granddaughter.
3: No, how old is Sabrina Carpenter? What, like early 20s?
1: I would say so, yeah.
3: Yeah, so
1: I would definitely say so.
3: So she could technically be?
1: She could. She could. Technically.
3: Yeah.
1: How old is Lord? Lord is Madonna's oldest daughter. Yeah.
3: 30s, maybe? No.
1: Is she?
3: I don't know.
1: I don't know either. Hang on a sec. I'm going to have to Google this. Lord's Madonna.
3: Yeah, well, Madonna hasn't got a family name, so how do you...
1: No, she does. Chacon. But it's just like that's not her actual name.
3: What did he say?
1: Chacon.
3: Chacon.
1: Yeah,
3: isn't that a lyric from Michael Jackson?
1: No. That's Chamon. No. So she was born, I believe, in 1996, so 29.
3: All right, cool. Okay, yeah, so I guess they could be sisters. All right, well, let's kick off the show with that this morning then. It's Madonna and Sabrina Carpenter. It's Bring Your Love on The Morning Show.
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1: One, two, three.
2: Number one. Number one. From music. New music lives here.
3: Yeah, yeah.
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0: And Canadian girls. Just for you, Sally.
1: Thank you. I'm Egyptian, though.
0: I know. Well, a little bit Canadian.
1: I'm Egyptian-Canadian. It's true. It's true.
0: See, there you go.
1: But Egyptian biologically.
0: Trying to be more inclusive.
1: Thank you. Well, anyways, good morning. This is The Morning Show. It's me, Sally. Yes, the Egyptian-Canadian. How's it going? That's Rob, the
0: Hawaga.
1: Exactly. Hope you're doing well. Hope everyone's having a wonderful start to their Wednesday. We've got a brain teaser, Rob's courtesy.
0: Yeah, we do. And it goes like this. So if you get a piece of paper and you fold it in half, then fold it in half again, and a single hole is punched through that folded paper, when unfolded, how many holes are there?
1: You'd be amazed to hear that the first answer I gave was incorrect. I always get these wrong. I always get them wrong. Hello to Yahya Nashat this morning. Good morning to you. Says, the answer is, hope I'm the first to answer, and I hope the answer is right.
0: Yes.
1: Yeah, hey, you are the first to answer, and yes, your answer is right. Thank you for your message. Just a note, for anyone who's listening and wants to answer the brain teaser, we would love it if you would send in a text message, because we do not want to give away the answer on voice notes, and we want to be able to, play them out and that kind of thing, and if everyone's just saying the same thing, everyone will know the answer. So send us a text message. And we'll give you a shout.
0: We got trying to milk this all the way through until 8 o'clock, you see. So, if you're going to send in the answer, then it's kind of over, isn't it?
1: Well, we want other people to guess. That's the thing. Ismail Megid, good morning to you. You say hello there, Rob and Sally. How's it going? It's a fun question. You got it right. Thank you very much. And then you write, see ya later.
0: Yeah, I like it.
1: Yeah, he's written later. L-A-Y-T-A.
0: Yeah.
1: So I love that you've actually put it down like as an accent.
0: Yeah, I like it. It's a nice.
1: Hello to Karim Yahya. You get in touch with an answer this morning. It is not that.
0: No, it's not. Oh, Karim, come on. Listen, if you have a piece of paper and you fold it in half, then fold it in half again, and a single hole is punched through the stack, the folded stack, when unfolded, back to how it was when you first got it.
1: Yeah.
0: How many holes will appear?
1: There you go. That's your question. Do not send us voice notes. Send us a text message. 015-5955-1042 is the number to get in touch on WhatsApp, and we'll be saying hello and reading out your voice, reading out your messages next.
0: Do you know what I watched last night?
1: What?
0: Lee Cronin's The Mummy.
1: Did you really?
0: I did, yeah.
1: You were such a baby about it when we watched the trailer.
0: Did I?
1: Yeah. We watched the trailer together. You're like, oh my gosh, no, I can never watch that. And then you like had like a mini little panic attack in the studio.
0: Well, it's set in Egypt.
1: I know.
0: A lot of it, but it's not.
1: Because, no, it never is. But, yeah.
0: Because I'm like, and even my daughter came out and she's like, what's this? And I said, oh, it's set in Egypt. She's like,
1: nope.
0: That's not Egyptian.
1: Nope.
0: That's not Egyptian Arabic.
1: Someone didn't do their research again in Hollywood.
0: Right. You know what I'm saying? But actually, it was all right. I'll tell you about it a little bit later. But right now, is there a doctor in your house?
1: I think we do. I think, is it Dr. Pharrell and Dr. Miley?
0: Dr. Cyrus presiding.

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0: That is the World Cup song from back in Qatar, wasn't it?
1: I think so. That was Dreamers, Jungkook, BTS, and it says FIFA sound, apparently.
0: Yeah, I think that was the studio.
1: Yeah. Hello to Saratore, who wanted to hear that this morning. Glad that you are enjoying it. He says, yay, thank you. And Karim Yahya as well was loving that. Says, oh my God, World Cup 2022 flashback.
0: Well, it's just around the corner, though, isn't it?
1: I know.
0: It's and there's a really good song that I would... kind of discovered yesterday.
1: Yeah.
0: There's a guy who called Aisho Speed, who I don't know that much about him. I know that he was here in Egypt for a while.
1: Okay. Is he a YouTuber?
0: Yeah, but what he does is he wears his phone on his arm and he goes live and live streams constantly wherever he is. And he was here recently and like everyone knew who he was and like, he was doing all these backflips and stuff.
1: Oh, cool.
0: Very athletic guy. And then he's actually released this.

0: See, this makes me want to watch the World Cup, you know?
1: Yeah. I love like anthems of like World Cup anthems are always like my favorite thing. I'm like I love the football as well. Like it's one thing that I've actually it's a sport that I understand,
0: yep.
1: Which is it's always nice.
0: That's always a bonus. Choice.
1: I know, for sure. Well, it's the only like playing football growing up, that was the only real sport that I ever really got into. It was the only time I was ever on a team, that kind of thing. So I actually understand the sport. So it's quite exciting for
0: yay.
1: Me. I was like, "Yay!" But yeah, in general like the music and like the camaraderie and like the way the World Cup brings like everyone together is always a beautiful, beautiful thing. So yeah, for anyone who doesn't know, the World Cup starts on June 11th.
0: Yes.
1: Yes, so that's coming up soon. So June 11th, it'll go all the way through to July 19th.
0: And because it's playing in Canada, America, yes. And Mexico.
1: Canada,
0: yeah. Mm-hmm. I think the game's very early in the morning, so they start at 7.
1: Yeah, well, it's gonna be a lot of
0: staying up. Can we have a screen put in for the World Cup?
1: Well, we might have to check out highlights whilst we're doing the morning show for sure. See what's been happening.
0: How many days holiday have I got?
1: What? How many days holiday? You want to take off all the days? All right, well, you could do that. You can do that if you want.
0: I know that obviously Egypt's in it, which is fantastic. So yeah. I'll be supporting Egypt. But Jordan is also in there for the very first time.
1: Yeah.
0: So I'll be supporting them. Then obviously England.
1: Yeah.
0: So yeah, will it be coming home? I doubt it.
1: We'll see what happens, but it's always just really nice. Like the World Cup has this specific energy, and one of my favorite things is all the World Cup anthems that we've had over the years. Do you remember the one with Ricky Martin back in the day?
0: No. Was there one?
1: Yeah. I think it was from like, I want to say 1996 or 1997. The Cup of Life. The cup of life. This is the one.
0: I don't remember.
1: It's
0: that
1: such a good song. Who remembers that song? It was like chanting in the stadiums and everything. You had like it was peak Ricky Martin. You know what I mean? Like shake your bonbon.
0: I really don't remember that.
1: No, I loved it. It was a lot of fun. It was a lot of fun, that one. If you look it up, I'm sure you'll find it, for sure. And you've had lots of people done the anthems over the years. You got J-Lo was involved, I think, in the most recent one as well.
0: Yeah, well, you know what I'm going to be singing?
1: It never goes home.
0: It never goes home.
1: Never, ever goes home. No offense to all the British people listening, but I'm sorry. I know. It's everything. If you ever go to the UK, and, you know, they're all about the football, and they fill the, you know, any pubs, clubs, everyone's watching the football.
0: It's coming.
1: It's coming home. Hey. And
0: yeah,
1: it never does.
0: It did with the Lionesses.
1: Okay. Yeah, with the girls.
0: Yeah. Did us proud.
1: Yeah.
0: Okay, right. Should we get back to the morning show, Brain Teaser?
1: Yeah, but I want to say that Rama's got in touch to say it was the 1998 France FIFA World Cup. That's the Ricky Martin song. That was what it's from. Thromas, thank you.
0: Ah.
1: Yeah. I remember that very well. It had the logo of like it was like a bird. It had a red head and a blue body because it was taking part in France as well. I think I was actually in France for the finale of that World Cup. I was visiting my uncle. So yeah, I have very vivid memories of that actually.
0: What was it called?
1: What? The Cup of Life.
0: La Copa de la Vida.
1: Yeah, that was the Spanish version.
0: Oh,
1: yes.
0: Okay.
1: Wait!
0: I think that's all we've got.
1: I think he speaks in English.
0: Very World Cup-y.
1: It is. Wait for it. Go, go, go. Ale, ale, ale.
0: Very French. Yeah, I mean, World Cup songs are bangers, generally.
1: Yeah, no, that's one, that is definitely my favorite. So if anyone remembers that, give me a high five.
0: Although the official World Cup song is actually from Jelly Roll, and it's called Lighter. It's not quite what I expected it to be, if I'm honest.
1: No, it reminds me, I'm trying to think of what it reminds me of.

0: was shackled and...
1: Now then, I think the only thing that they should do with that, I mean, that could be like for the after party. It's like, right, we finished now. That's like the end credits kind of song.
2: I don't know. I'm trying to think of what sport that would suit. It has to be something with a lot of gravitas. Do you know what I mean?
1: Chess.
2: No, no. Nobody cares that much. Yumna says high five. You remember the song. Yes, well done. Thank you for your message.
1: Wow, 98.
2: I know. 1998. Let's not talk about the math, but like, yeah, it's that was really good. And Jelly Roll, Karim Yahya says about that song, he says, howdy, cowboy vibes in that song. Absolutely does. Yeah.
1: Well, I think that's why, and this is a true story, FIFA received that song and was like, yeah, okay. Hi, can you get me Shakira on the phone?
2: Someone get Shakira on line two.
1: And they went back to Shakira, and she has also released a World Cup song, which I think is fantastic.
2: Yeah, it's good. I do like that song. I just don't know that it was World Cup-y enough.
1: Yes.
2: Just putting it that way.
1: And anyway. Of course, he had to mention his broke-down Chevy. Right, morning to Morad, who is 4 years old. Morning, Morad. How are you? Thank you very much.
2: Hi, thank you for being here, Morad. We love having you here. Good morning.
1: And you've got the right answer for today. Brain teaser.
2: Yeah, let's do a recap because everyone's forgotten what that is now.
1: Okay, so if you get a piece of paper and you fold it in half, then fold it in half again, but a single hole is punched through the folded stack, how many holes will appear when you unfold the paper?
2: Yeah, a sheet of paper is folded in half, then folded in half again. A single hole is punched through the folded stack. So when fully unfolded, how many holes appear? That's your brain teaser this morning.
1: Yep.
2: Get in touch, send us a text. As in like a WhatsApp message, not a voice note, because we don't want to give away the answer. The number is 015-5955-1042. And we'll play some songs and come back. How about we do that?
1: Yeah, let's do that. This is Ella Langley. This is Be Her. She won an award, didn't she? You said the other day.
2: Oh, she sweeped the Country Music Awards. Oh. Absolutely. Yeah, it was this one and then also Choosing Texas, which is her other song.
1: At the CMAs.
2: Yeah.

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2: Oh my God, Jess, can I try on your glasses?

0: Don to Oliver.
1: Don to Oliver right there. That's body. It's the morning show.
0: It's a little apostrophe, so it's Don to Oliver.
1: There's no apostrophe.
0: It would be if I could edit it.
1: It would be, yeah, if you were managing him, but unfortunately you're not.
0: Anyway, guess what?
1: Guess what? We've got the morning show brain teaser?
0: Yes, we do.
1: Okay.
0: So let me just go through that again. If you fold a piece of paper in half once and fold it again, then punch a hole through the folded stack. When fully unfolded, how many holes are there?
1: All right. Yeah, there you go. That's the question for you this morning. I just want to say a very, very big shout out to Melek, who is tuning in. You get in touch. You give an answer. It's not the right one, but you say, I love you guys so much. I listen to you every day on my way to work, and it always makes my day brighter.
0: Oh.
1: Thank you so much. Good
0: Thank
1: morning.
0: You.
1: We really appreciate that. Also, hello to Mo getting in touch, getting the wrong answer. You actually got the same answer that I got initially. That's not the right one. Oh. Hello to Aida, getting the correct answer this morning. Also, hello to Moosh. Moosh gets the correct answer as well. Let's see who else here. Adam, you're going for the correct answer. Well done. And also Murad, also getting the correct answer. Well done. Lots of people getting the correct answer, which is fantastic. We also had a message from Karim Meher, who says, good morning. It's my daughter Zaina's birthday today. It will make her day if she gets a shout out from her favorite radio hosts, if you can.
0: Aw,
1: Zaina.
0: Good morning, Zaina.
1: And happy birthday. Happy, happy birthday to you.
0: Does it say how old she is?
1: No, it doesn't. Oh. It doesn't. But
0: Important.
1: Not important. No matter how old you are, sending you lots of love. Hope you have a beautiful day today. And thank you for listening. And we're honored that we're your favorite radio hosts. Thank you.
0: Yes, thanks.
1: Zidane, you get the correct answer to the morning show brain teaser this morning. Thank you for that. Hello to Jad Mamo, getting the correct answer as well. High five, my friend. Well done. Well done. Hello to Karen. Karen and Kevin, I love this because they're not the only ones that said this. I believe Sharon had the same answer. Said the answer is one big hole. No, it's not that.
0: It is until you unfold it. And then once you unfold it, then how many is it?
1: No, it means like if you like... I know what they mean. Like, if you just, like, punch it in the center.
0: Oh, yeah.
1: Like the corner. Then you would have one big hole. But that's not what we're saying.
0: Okay.
1: Okay, that's not what we're saying, you guys. But thank you for your message. Also, hello to Mo. Says, I was torn between two numbers. You got it right the second time. Thank you very much. All right, keep the answers coming through. Let us know what you think the answer to the brain teaser is, and we'll come back and we'll read more of your answers next.
0: Yep, let's do Olivia Dean and So Easy to Fall in Love next.
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0: Boom.
1: Yeah, that is Beauty and a Beat. Woot, woot. Justin Bieber and Nicki Minaj, of course, playing that for Dalida, who wanted to hear that this morning. Good morning, Dalida. Hope you enjoyed your track.
0: Thank you very much for requesting it.
1: Also, we had this message that came through from Sarah. It says, hello, Robin, Sally. Please wish my daughter, Oma, happy birthday. She's turning 12.
0: Aww.
1: Oma.
0: Happy birthday.
1: Happy birthday, Oma. Have a beautiful day. Sending you lots of love. Make sure you absolutely do something special and get spoiled to death today.
0: I'm sure Mom and Dad can sort you out.
1: Absolutely. Sending you lots of love and have a beautiful day, Oma. Happy birthday to you and good morning to you, Sarah, as well. Lovely to hear from you. And also just want to go back because we had Kenny Maher who wanted us to give a shout out to Zayna. We weren't sure how old she was today.
0: Oh.
1: She turned 7.
0: No way.
1: Yeah, 7 years
0: seventh.
1: Old. Yeah, she's over the moon with the shout out. So, Zayna, here's a double shout out.
0: Yeah.
1: There you go.
0: Happy 7th birthday.
1: All right, we're doing a morning show brain teaser.
0: Yes, right. So it goes like this. A sheet of paper folding in half, then folded in half again.
1: Yes.
0: But a single hole is punched through the folded stack.
1: Yes.
0: When unfolded, how many holes have you got?
1: There you go. That's the question this morning. Willie and his daughter Lily get in touch with the correct answer. Thank you for your message. Also, hello to Angie, who gets in touch with the correct answer this morning. Well done. Bishoy Megid, you sent me the best photo of a tissue paper, like a Kleenex, where he's actually tried to do it. I love it. There's a giant hole in the middle. And then, so you've just tried all the different variations, which is amazing.
0: It looks pretty, though. Thank you for sharing it.
1: It's very symmetrical. Hello to Carmen, getting the wrong answer this morning. You might want to try again there, Carmen. Also, hello to Tore, who says, you're amazing, guys. Me and my son Adam love you. And then I have to say this one. It says, the answer is 9 holes. I don't know how you got there, but that's not the correct answer.
0: Are we golfing right now?
1: I don't know, but that's amazing. Thank you. Hello to Safe and Omar. Let's see here. I'm not sure. If someone says, oh, yeah. Omar says, I think it's number 1. Like, it's 1 hole.
0: Okay.
1: No, it's not that.
0: Well, it is until you unfold it.
1: Yeah. That is true.
0: And that's the bit we want to work out.
1: So exactly.
0: When you unfold it, how many holes are there?
1: There you go. That's the question for you this morning. Must say hello to Hassan, who gets the correct answer. Good morning. Hope you're doing well. Thank you very much. And Osman Mickey says, what is the question? Okay. We'll do that for you right now again. All right. Go ahead.
0: So, a sheet of paper is folded in half, then folded in half again.
1: Yes.
0: But a single hole is punched through the folded stack. So when it's unfolded, how many holes will appear?
1: Get in touch. 015-595-1042 is the number to get in touch on WhatsApp, if you please. Let us know. I just want to say hello to Manod, who says to you, Rob, of course, the Ricky Martin song was like top of the pops. How can you not remember it, Rob? It was a world phenomenon.
0: What, back in 1998?
1: Yeah.
0: I don't remember much of that, yeah.
1: I remember it vividly.
0: Anyway, guess what?
1: What?
0: Shakira's been on.
1: Oh my gosh, we've had a bunch of requests. Jad wanted to hear this song, and who else? I think it was, let me find it. Rana wanted to hear the World Cup song for this year by Shakira, which is called Die Die.
0: With Burna Boy.
1: Yes.

0: That is Khalid and Lorv with Tied Up. Although I, after so many years of living in the region, I'd say Khalid.
1: Yeah, Khalid. Khalid and Lorv.
0: He calls himself Khalid.
1: Well, that's how he says his name. He's not Arab, so he doesn't...
0: Does that mean that he's wrong and I'm right? Or he's right and I'm wrong?
1: I think there's the original way to pronounce the name and however you want to pronounce your name. If I wanted to pronounce my name Salai, and that was my name, and I wanted to write it as Sally, that's my prerogative.
0: All right, so let's talk about Nancy Ajram.
1: Yeah, no, let's not do that. All right, okay. Just want to say hello to Hassan, who wants a shout out. Hello to Hassan. Good morning. There's one way to pronounce that name, at least. We know that much. Although, to be honest, there's a lot of people who, you know, kind of butcher those names anyways. You got Hassan and yeah. Hussein yeah. and... or when people try to make the H like a hard H, that's a ha, like a, or like a ha, you know, they do all sorts of things. Anyways, we're doing the brain teaser. That's something we are doing this morning.
0: Yeah, right. So it goes like this. A sheet of paper is folded in half, then folded in half again. Mm-hmm. But a single hole is punched through that folded stack. So when I unfold it, how many holes will appear?
1: Maria, you get the correct answer. Well done to you. Hello as well to this person who says to Ashraf, who says today is my brother's birthday. Oh, lots of birthdays. Happy birthday.
0: Right?
1: Happy birthday. Osman Mickey, you get the correct answer. Thank you for your message this morning. Also, hello to Fedi this morning, who sent, actually his daughter sent us the cutest message of her with a piece of paper, like a little tissue, and she's tried to do it as well. So it's really, really sweet. We'll play out that voice note in a little bit. Thank you very much. And also, just want to say hello to Hassan's mom, Yumna, as well this morning. Good morning to you. And we, are we ready to give out the answer, Rob? What should we do?
0: I'm just looking at that picture.
1: Yeah.
0: Oh, yeah, yeah. Cool. Yes.
1: Isn't it so sweet?
0: And you've worked out the answer then, surely.
1: You have. Yeah. Absolutely. All right. Yeah, those are the answers. And then we've got some voice notes. So do we want to play another song and then come back with the answer?
0: Yeah. I tell you what. Let's do Tame Impala, which was a request this morning.
1: That's correct. I believe it was for Yusuf.
0: I believe so, yeah. We can even play the voice note.
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0: Oh, good luck.
1: Uli haga mom.
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1: Hi.
2: can you please play The Less I Know, The Better by Tame Impala? I think it's Tame Impala.
1: It's Tame Impala, yes.
0: Yes, it is. All right, so 7:57 is Wednesday, 3rd of June, and this is Tame Impala. The less I know, the better. That sounds like great life advice.
1: Yeah.

0: Tame Impala, the less I know, the better.
1: Yeah, I love that. That's really, really good. Loving Tame Impala at the moment, to be honest.
0: Yeah, the first time I ever came across Tame Impala was when there was that collaboration between them and Diana Ross.
1: Oh, yeah.
0: For the, was it Despicable Me?
1: Okay.
0: It was the theme tune from that, and I went to the cinema and watched it with my one of my kids. I can't remember which one.
1: Probably the younger one.
0: No, actually, it was my daughter.
1: Oh, really?
0: Yeah, we went and watched that, and then as we came out, got in the car, turned on the radio, we were playing the same song.
1: Oh, cool. So you're talking about Turn Up the Sunshine.
0: That's it, yeah.
1: Yeah, yeah, yeah.
0: Nice song.
1: Okay, it's really, really good. It's actually, I think, written by Jack Antonoff.
0: Oh, yeah?
1: Yeah.
0: How is he?
1: You know Jack Antonoff.
0: Yeah.
1: He's the one from, he's the lead singer of Bleachers.
0: Oh, yeah.
1: Yeah. Bleachers, Roller Coaster. Roller coaster.
0: Any person I know that did a roller coaster song was Red Hot Chili Peppers.
1: Or Ronan Keating.
0: Oh.
1: Life is a roller coaster.
0: It.
1: Anyways.
0: That's from Mr. Bean.
1: I love that song.
0: That is from the soundtrack of Mr. Bean. Anyway, right, so can you do the Breakfast Brain Teaser for us, or the Morning Show Brain Teaser, MSBT?
1: I can. A sheet of paper is folded in half, then folded in half again. A single hole is punched through the folded stack. When fully unfolded, how many holes appear? That is the question we've been asking you this morning on The Morning Show, and we have some voice notes, finally, to reveal the answer.
2: Hi, Robin, Sally. My name is Emma, and I think the answer to the brain teaser is four holes.
1: Thank you, Emma. And Emma's
2: mushy,
1: the one that
2: said... Hi, mushy, mushy, bye.
1: Hi, mushy, mushy, bye. Emma's the one that sent us a picture of herself holding up a tissue with the with the different holes.
0: Yeah, but in front of a white shirt, so I had to zoom in so I could actually see. But
1: well,
0: yes.
1: Rob has bad eyes.
0: No, I don't. Anyway, we've got this voice note as well.
3: Good morning, Rob and Sally. Our names are Layla and Fayouz, and we think the answer to the brain teaser is four holes.
0: And then...
4: Morning, Rob and Sally. My name is Adam Kay, and I'm 8 years old now. I'm on my way to school, and I think the answer to the brain teaser is four. Mushy, mushy, hi. Mushy, mushy, bye.
1: Woo-hoo! Well done. And the answer is, Rob?
0: Four holes.
1: Four. I actually originally got eight. Because yes. I just don't do math.
0: Yeah, because that's what you would think, wouldn't you? Because like, it's all folded up, folded
1: you know
0: in half, folded in half again.
1: Do you know, I said four in my head, and I said, no, it's four. That's what they want you to think.
0: Yeah, actually, a lot of people were saying that. They're saying, no, it's four sounds like it's too easy.
1: It's yeah, exactly. And then you complicate it for yourself.
0: So if you fold it in half again, you're left with a square of paper, put it right through the middle, and then open it up, you've got one in each corner.
1: Yeah, exactly. We don't mean tear off the corner of the paper, which would create one giant hole.
0: Yeah.
1: That is true. But no, we're talking like a hole like in the center of the folded paper. So the answer is four holes. If you got that right, well done to you. Thank you for your messages. And hello to Asha. Just says, good morning, Rob and Sally. Hope you're having a great start to the day. You too, my friend.
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6: Weather.
1: All right, it's warm. It is warm. Let's just put it that way. It's very, very warm. And, you know, summer is definitely upon us. Today, we're going to have highs of about something along the lines of 38, 39. That's what they're saying. It's going to stay like that, actually, more or less for the foreseeable future. Saturday getting a little bit warmer, closer to 39, 40. What? What are you laughing at?
0: Have a look at the first song that's in the playlist for the first song of the hour.
1: Oh, okay. Yeah, that makes sense. All right. You'll see. You'll know why. lows of 24 for today, and it's 28 degrees currently across Cairo. What is the song that's coming up shortly?
5: Wake up. Now, the morning show with Sally and Rob on Nile FM.
0: Wake up. Okay, so we'll tell you what the song is in a second, and we'll play it for you as well. But in this hour, we're going to start the real world.
1: Real world, yeah, it's Rob's choice. Okay, so basically, if anyone has no idea... Yeah. Oh, wow, there's like a full extended edition now,
0: right.
1: Courtesy of Rob.
0: Good morning.
1: Wow. No, I didn't know I was getting that this morning. So if you just tuned in to two crazy people weirdly singing on the morning show, that's okay. That's why we're here. We do our own jingle for the real world, and we're going to stand behind it.
0: Yeah, we are.
1: Yep. Real is spelled R-E-E-L for anyone who's like, why do you call it the real world? It's not a real world. It's a movie. It's fiction.
0: Movie.
1: Yeah.
0: Yeah.
1: No, so basically what we do is we select a film. We have a bunch of clues for you, and you got to guess what it is. That's kind of the simple version. What are you making that face for?
0: Hassan's texting, saying,
1: I love it. It's because you're British, isn't it? You're British. So he says, Rob, can you please say a bottle of water?
0: Bottle of water.
1: Bottle of water.
0: Yeah. All right, mate. Can I have a bottle of water?
1: Yeah. There you go.
0: Hassan. Spill.
1: All right, there you go. So, of all the requests that we've received this morning, that one might be my favorite.
0: Okay, right. So today is going to be
6: Scorchio.
0: Yes. So the very first song, which is just automatically in the playlist, because you know we're in tune with
1: the world.
0: Yeah, is Dua Lipa, who recently got married.
1: Yes, she did. That's right. She recently tied the knot this past past weekend and looked gorgeous for it. So yeah, it was really really lovely to see those pictures, and she looks very happy. So check out those photos whenever you can.
0: I think it's on the website as well, nilefm.com.
1: That's true. Yeah, we have them on our socials as well. And then also, if that wasn't enough, you know, fate, we have BTS and Swim afterwards. It's like a suggestion.
0: I'll be doing that at the weekend. Nice.

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0: Silly me. You know, I just asked you a question, Sally. I was like, oh, is this in the movie? And you were like, no.
1: In the Michael movie.
0: I was like, well,
1: the biopic.
0: You've seen it. I haven't seen it.
1: No, it's mainly predominantly focusing on, like I said, like his rise to being a solo artist. So you have like a lot of the iconic songs that made him part of like the Jackson 5, but then also the ones that really made him like an independent artist in that film. So like your Thriller, your Billie Jean, your Wannabe Starred in Something, Working Day and Night.
0: Was Ben in there?
1: Who's Ben?
0: Ben. You know, the song Ben by Michael Jackson.
1: No.
0: Oh.
1: Was that... Sorry, when you say Ben, I think Dear Ben from the Jennifer Lopez album.
0: This one. It's really old. He did this when he was like 5. Remember it?
1: I don't think I know this. Oh, I think it was. It might have been. We both found what we were looking for. Yes, it was. It was in the movie.
0: Yeah,
1: yeah, Ben was in there. Bad was also in there.
0: Oh, really?
1: Yeah, and Beat It. There's like a whole like dance sequence to that. That's really, really cool. It's good. It's really good. Anyways, we were playing Heal the World, by the way, and that was what you were asking about, was Heal the World in the movie. It's not in that, but Human Nature was. Human Nature was heavily featured.
0: Love that song.
1: Yeah.
0: I really like that song a lot.
1: But Osman, you wanted to hear Heal the World, so hopefully you enjoyed your track this morning. Good morning to you.
0: Yes. Jolly good.
1: Yes.
0: Right, so are you ready? Because I need to go off and go and get some clips.
1: You want? Oh, you're going to do some clips? So have you figured out what you're going to do for the real world?
0: Yeah.
1: Yes, because we have a bunch of people who are super excited about the real world. We have, you know, Ashraf Luay, like, yes, let's go. Let's go. Ready. They're ready to guess. And I'm sure lots of people who have not messaged us are still also on the edge of their seats waiting to guess what the movie is going to be for today.
0: It's going to be an easy one, I think, today.
1: Why did you say that?
0: Because it's everybody's watched this.
1: Iconic.
0: Yeah, everybody's watched it.
1: Okay. Legend, Wait For It, Dairy.
0: Yeah.
1: Yeah.
0: Hope you're not lactose intolerant. Dairy.
1: Yeah.
0: It's on the way very soon. And also there's a reason why it's featured today, because there'll be a tribute as well.
1: Yes. That's all coming up shortly. So the first clue is coming up soon.
0: Mm.
1: All right. Stick around. We've got the real world first clue coming up shortly. But let's get back to some tunes right now. We have some Somber on the way, and also some Tay-Tay.
0: Yeah. Let's do Opalite.

0: Somber and Homewrecker. 8:29 right now. It's Wednesday morning. Hello.
1: Yeah, I know. Hello. You seem confused about what day it was.
0: Yeah, I did. Yeah, because I was looking at the day thinking, okay, it's Wednesday, but you said yesterday it's the middle of the week, but it's 10.
1: It is. It was the middle of the week yesterday because it was a 4-day week.
0: Well, for 29 years, I think you'll find Wednesday was the middle of my week.
1: Okay, well, whatever that was, I'm just going to gloss over it. June 3rd, thank you for being here. It's the morning show. It's me, Sally, and Rob is here as well, mostly here. Yeah. there's about a quarter, 25% of his brain that's always sort of floating about somewhere else, and we try to catch it every once in a while.
0: All right, what are you saying?
1: It's all right. What's it? What I'm saying it's time for Real World.
0: It is the Real World, and I've got lots of clips for you.
1: It's exciting. This one is really, truly iconic, and we'll tell you why this was the selection today. But yeah, we have clue number one lined up for all of you.
0: And it goes like this.
2: 10,000 years will give you such a crick in the neck. Hang on a second. Whoa! Wow! Does it feel good to be out of there? I'm telling you, nice to be back, ladies and gentlemen. Hi, where are you from? What's your name? Laddie. Sounds like a hit boy. Come on, Laddie.
3: I must have hit my head harder than I thought.
0: Right, so that is clip number one.
1: Yeah, that's clip number one. And, you know, if you don't get that from, like, the first 3 seconds, like, what are we even doing? Get in touch this morning. Let us know what you think it is. 015-5955-1042 is the number to WhatsApp. We want to hear from you. What do you think that is?
0: Ashraf's got it.
1: Yeah, well done. Straight in there. High fives. It's too easy, Rob.
0: Yeah, there's a reason why we've chosen this, and we'll explain a little bit later on as well, because, like I said, there's going to be a tribute as well. But Mohammed Rifqi, you've got it, right?
1: Yes, you have. Keep the answers coming through. Can we play the clip one more time?
0: Yep, there it is.
2: 10,000 years will give you such a crick in the neck. Hang on a second. Whoa! Wow! Does it feel good to be out of there? I'm telling you, nice to be back, ladies and gentlemen. Hi, where are you from? What's your name? Laddie. Sounds like a hit boy. Come on, Laddie.
3: I must have hit my head harder than I thought.
0: Loads more clips for you on the way, but what is said movie, please?
1: All right, the messages are coming in crazy. Silva, you got the correct answer. Abdurrahman, you got the correct answer. Also, we had this message come through from Shireen El Farnawi. You got the correct answer as well. Luay, yes, 100%. Well done. That's right, Yusuf. Marwa says, is it the night at the museum?
0: Ooh.
1: Interesting.
0: Same actor.
1: Yes, but no. No, it's not the night at the museum. Yasser Hussain, you get the correct answer. And Saif, you get the, not just the actor, but you also get the character. Sorry, it's not just the movie, but the character that's speaking in the movie. Well done to all of you. Keep the answers coming through, and we'll have more clues next.
4: Turning on the TV, a man dressed in black says the tensions and waters are rising. Happiness is treason, fiction is fact, and the storm's always on the horizon.

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1: Meghan Trainor and her brand new song, Shimmer.
2: Shimmer, right there on Nile FM. Hope you're enjoying the tunes. And the guesses have been coming through for the movie that Rob is featuring and selected on The Real World.
1: Yeah.
2: Now, we've been going through clips, and it's really hard. We're trying to find clips that are, I mean, it's all going to be kind of obvious, but things that maybe are not too obvious. But we think we found a couple.
1: Yeah, right. So let's go back through and do the very first clip, first of all.
3: 10,000 years will give you such a crick in the neck. Hang on a second. Whoa! Wow! Does it feel good to be out of there? I'm telling you, nice.
1: Oh.
2: Oh, what happened?
1: I've
4: never
1: two.
4: Been so insulted.
5: Prince Ahmed, you're not leaving so soon, are you?
4: Good luck marrying her off.
5: Oh, confound it, Raja. So, this is why Prince Ahmed stormed out.
6: Oh, Father. Raja was just playing with him.
7: Weren't you, Raja? You were just playing with that overdressed, self-absorbed Prince Ahmed, weren't you?
5: Dearest, you've got to stop rejecting every suitor who comes to call. The law says you must be married to a prince by your next birthday.
6: The law is wrong.
1: Which is in 3 days.
2: Yeah. There you go. That's your second clip this morning. What do you think the film is that we're featuring? 015-5955-1042 on WhatsApp, please.
1: Yeah, there's quite a few that come through. Although Farida says, I think the answer

0: Yes, correct. You got the correct answer. Hello to Hussein Mansour as well. And then also we had this message from Yasser Izzet. All of you getting the correct answer this morning. Keep the answers coming through. Can we have clip number two one more time?
1: Yes, we can. Right. So this will be two. I think we've got a total of four clips.
0: Okay.
2: I've never been so insulted.
3: Prince Ahmed, you're not leaving so soon, are you?
2: Good luck marrying her off.
3: Oh, confound it, Raja. So, this is why Prince Ahmed stormed out.
4: Oh, Father. Raja was just playing with him.
5: Weren't you, Raja? You were just playing with that overdressed, self-absorbed Prince Ahmed, weren't you?
3: Dearest, you've got to stop rejecting every suitor who comes to call. The law says you must be married to a prince by your next birthday.
4: The law is wrong.
1: Which is in 3 days.
0: Yeah, there you go. Get in touch, 01559551042. That's the number to WhatsApp. Tell us what is the movie that we're featuring on
4: The Real World.
1: Yeah. 8:41 right now.
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8: 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Hey.
9: What's up, guys? This is Bruno Mars.
8: Right now.
9: You're hearing my brand new song, I Just Might, right now.
8: I just might.

0: Sugar Babies. I've not heard that song for such a long time.
1: I know, me too. I completely forgot that it existed. It's in the middle on Nyla FM. It's 50 minutes past 8 right now. That's a really good tune, actually. Took me all the way back.
0: To where?
1: I don't know. I don't want to think about it.
0: 2001.
1: took me back to when Sugar Babies were a thing, which was a while ago.
0: Yeah, because then there's three, and then one of them left. Then the other one left. They replaced both of them, and then the original one left. Then it was Sugar Babies, but with no one that anyone knew.
1: Yeah, they did that a lot, didn't they? They did it with Destiny's Child, where they changed the members except for Beyonce and Kelly Rowland.
0: There was five originally.
1: Yeah, and then it was four, and then it eventually became three, exactly. And the lineup that we know the most is Beyonce, Kelly, and Michelle, of course.
0: Yeah, Carol was one of the originals.
1: Oh, yeah, there's so many of them. But then they also did that with, remember, Atomic Kitten?
0: Yes.
1: Atomic Kitten also, they were like a million different variations of that also. Like, I think it's just back in the day, like the girl group works, it doesn't matter who's in it.
0: Yeah, it's the name, and as long as there's one original person. But then, of course, Sugar Babes, one of them left.
1: Yeah.
0: Like, there was no originals.
1: Yeah.
0: And then they decided that they wanted to get back together again, the original lineup, but they couldn't use the name Sugar Babes because it was owned by the record label. But they won it back.
1: Really? Did they?
0: Yeah.
1: They still toured under it and stuff?
0: No, they came up with some different name, didn't they? Because I can't remember. What was the original lineup of Sugar Babes?
1: I don't remember. I just remember the lineup they gave us, like Round Round and Red Dress.
0: Yeah, love those.
1: That was my favorite. That was the one that I actually remember. I don't remember any of the other ones.
0: Right, so who was it? It was...
1: But I just think of that, like even with like the boy bands. Did they ever do that with the boy bands, or was it just the girl bands?
0: I think just the girl bands.
1: That's so sexist.
0: Why weird?
1: Yeah.
0: Right, so there was Siobhan Donaghy. She was the original one. There was Keisha Buchanan, and then Mutio Bueno.
1: That I know her.
0: Because she went off and did her own thing for a while.
1: Yes, she did, yeah.
0: And then, so when Siobhan left, they replaced her with Heidi Range. And then Heidi left, and anyway, it's a bit of a mess.
1: It's just a bit of a mess, really.
0: But they're all back now, anyway. So.
1: Yeah, but look, they never did that with NSYNC or the Backstreet Boys.
0: No, because they're still in it.
1: No, I know. It's good.
0: None of them left.
1: No, I know, but like, can you imagine, like, there's some groups where they could do that. Like, can you imagine the Pussycat Dolls without Nicole Scherzinger?
0: No.
1: You can't.
0: No.
1: She's the band.
0: They did a comeback as well, didn't
1: they? Yeah, but there's only three of them.
0: Yes, true. I think, well, they don't really get on that well, do they? And also, Fergie and the Black Eyed Peas performed recently
1: Did
0: together.
1: They really?
0: Yeah, very recently in an award ceremony. But none of them looked at Fergie. They would not look at her.
1: Really?
0: Yeah, something weird was going on there.
1: Okay, interesting. I have to check that out.
0: So anyway, that was Sugar Babes and In the Middle, which was released in... Hang on.
1: Wait for it.
0: 2003.
1: There you go. I told you. That was the best time for the Sugar Babes. And then afterwards, they kind of just sort of went away. But something that's never gone away is the movie that we're featuring on The Real World.
0: And let's do all the clips.
1: Let's do it.
2: 10,000 years will give you such a crick in the neck. Hang on a second. Wow! Does it feel good to be out of there? I'm telling you, nice to be back, ladies and gentlemen. Hi, where are you from? What's your name? Lottie. Sounds like here, boy. Come on, Lottie.
3: I must have hit my head harder than I thought.
0: Okay, so that's clip number one. Should we do number two?
1: Yes, let's do it.
0: Right, straight away, clip number two. And like I said, we've got four in total.
1: Is it going to play?
2: So insulting.
4: Ahmed, you're not leaving so soon, are you?
2: Good luck marrying her off. Oh, confound it, Raja. So, this is why Prince Ahmed stormed out.
5: Oh, Father. Raja was just playing with him.
6: Weren't you, Raja? You were just playing with that overdressed, self-absorbed Prince Ahmed, weren't you?
4: Dearest, you've got to stop rejecting every suitor who comes to call. The law says you must be married to a prince by your next birthday.
5: The law is wrong.
0: So that's clip number two.
1: Yeah, that is. And we had one more clip for you.
0: We do, yes. Now, this is this the singing one, I think?
1: No, there's the other one, wasn't it?
0: Let's have a listen. Oh, why do you keep doing... Right, okay. Let's try that again. Let's have a listen.
7: Bread line, one swing. I steal only what I can't afford. That's everything. One jump ahead of the lawmen. That's all. That's no joke. These guys don't appreciate I'm pro.

0: take a hint, gotta face the facts. You're my only friend, Abu.
1: There you go.
2: Who? Anyway. All right. Get in touch. Let us know what you think the movie is that we're featuring this morning on The Real World. 015-5955-1042 is the number to get in touch. Millions of messages. Millions. Literally
1: right.
2: Millions.
1: Carol's got it right. Rudy's got it right. Ahmed has got it right. Mohammed, Mahmoud, Mustafa, Sameh. Sarag.
2: Yeah.
1: I like how you've mentioned one of the names that was mentioned.
2: Yeah, in this clip, Raja.
1: Yeah.
2: We could say that. Raja. Yeah. Raja was mentioned. Yeah, absolutely. We also had a message that came through as well earlier from, let me see if I can find it. It's just coming through so fast. Yes. Hello to our friend Yasser, who got the correct answer. He says, I think the credit for this answer goes to my friend's cat because it's called Raja. And once I heard the name, I remembered, oh, it's the cat from this. Yeah. Okay. I was totally lost from the very first clip.
1: Ah, there you go.
2: But you got it, Yasser. So well done to you. There's so many messages coming through. Radwa, you got the correct answer. Meriem, you got back in touch with the correct answer. You got it wrong initially, but you got it now. Hello this morning to Khalid Kamel, who gets the correct answer. Answer says, of course it's this. Good morning. Good morning to you, my friend. We said Carol and we said Rudy, both of you getting the correct answer. Ahmed Sayed, you even get the character from the very first clip as well. So well done to you. Neda sends us a GIF of the character from the first clip. Mahmoud Shorbagi, hello to you. You get the correct answer. Mahmoud Ginedzi, you get the correct answer. Mustafa Shaheen says, that's so easy. It is. We said it was going to be easy. Also, Sameh Rihab Faru. As well, Saif Sadiq gets the correct answer, says, of course it's this. Oh, so many coming through. Let us know, what do you think it is? We do want to hear from you. If you're not sure, just give it a guess, as always.
1: Yep, 015-5955-1042. And guess what?
2: What?
1: One more clip after that.
2: Yay!
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1: 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Weather.
2: All right, so it is warmer today than it was yesterday, that is for sure. We're going to have highs of about 38, 39 degrees, so it's definitely going to be kind of hot and humid. Not the most pleasant weather, if I do say so myself. But tonight, it's going to cool down quite a bit. We're going to have lows of about 24 degrees, so that's something to look forward to. In fact, the temperatures are going to stay more or less the same for the next couple of days. For Saturday, it's a little bit warmer, jumping up to about 39, 40 degrees on Saturday. I know. We're breaking through 30 into 40, it looks like it. So just brace for that. Enjoy the cooler temperatures whilst you can. I say cool with a grain of salt because it's not really cool, is it? And 31 degrees is the current temperature.
3: There's one song that springs to mind when you were saying that.
2: What?
3: Hot.
2: Yeah, someone's ready for a holiday, a beach party at least.
3: Yeah. Oh, yeah, although I have booked myself in.
2: Yes?
3: For a pool day on Friday.
2: Oh, cool, awesome. On the day before the really super hot day. Well done.
3: Well, I was invited to a friend's house.
2: Okay, fair enough.
3: I might sleep over.
2: Maybe. You know.
1: Wake up. Now, the morning show with Sally and Rob on Nile FM.
3: Wake up. Yes, it is. Yes. Good morning. Yeah.
2: Worst case, you could just fill the bathtub and just chill out in it.
3: Yeah.
2: You could. I personally hate baths. Taking, but they're not my thing.
3: I mean, they're more your size. I mean, like for me, I've got to bend me leg. No.
2: No, my blood pressure drops whenever I'm in one.
3: Really?
2: It's very weird, yeah. If it's like a hot bath, like my blood pressure will always like just tank and I'll feel dizzy and nauseous.
3: Don't do a Whitney, will you?
2: No, I don't. There's nothing. The most interesting thing that I do in the bathtub is just sit there going, okay, I'm waiting for this to be relaxing. And then I go, this is stupid. I'm going to leave.
3: Don't you put like candles around the edges and stuff?
2: No, of course not.
3: And, like scented candles. And they're supposed to be really bad for asthma.
2: No, what do you think I am? Like in a meatloaf video? I'm not going to do that. Why would I do that?
3: I don't know. That's what girls do, isn't it?
2: People think girls do. Girls don't do. At the most, they'll take a book, put on some music, something like that. But no, I mean, it's not for me.
3: Right then. So this could be another photocopier scenario. If you are a lady and you're listening to this, when you have a bath and you want to pamper yourself, do you put candles around the edges?
2: All right. Let us know, girls. Where are my girls at? All right. Please let Rob know this is just a marketing ploy. This is not something that we do. It's really, really not. Most women that I know, at least my age range, don't have time for a bath. They have time. If they're going to be locking themselves in the bathroom, it's to have a cry.
3: Oh, okay. I just do that wherever these days.
2: True story.
3: Okay, so shall I play clips of movie?
2: Yeah, let's do it. So we are doing The Real World, and we've been asking you to guess what the movie is that's been featured, and Rob has clips. Go.
4: 10,000 years will give you such a crick in the neck. Hang on a second. Whoa! Does it feel good to be out of there? I'm telling you, nice to be back, ladies and gentlemen. Hi, where are you from? What's your name? Lottie. Sounds like a hit boy. Come on, Lottie.
5: I must have hit my head harder than I thought.
3: Now, obviously, I had to cut that clip because otherwise it says the name of the movie.
2: All the names. Yep. Everything's there.
3: Talking of names being cut, you might notice there's some names missing, but not all of them have been taken out.
4: I've never been so insulted.
6: Prince Ahmed, you're not leaving so soon, are you?
4: Good luck marrying her off.
6: Oh, confound it, Raja. So, this is why Prince Ahmed stormed out.
7: Oh, Father. Raja was just playing with him.
8: Weren't you, Raja? You were just playing with that overdressed, self-absorbed Prince Ahmed, weren't you?
6: Dearest, you've got to stop rejecting every suitor who comes to call. The law says you must be married to a prince by your next birthday.
7: The law is wrong.
3: The law is wrong.
2: Yeah. Also, names were not just taken out of that. They were also horribly mispronounced.
3: Yeah, because it's Hollywood.
2: Yeah.
3: Although the movie is supposed to be set,
2: for sure.
3: Anyway.
2: For sure. Neda says, is it The Mask? No, wait. Mulan? No. Neither.
3: Okay, here's clip number three.
9: One jump ahead of the bread line. One swing. I steal only what I can't afford. That's everything. One jump ahead of the lawmen. That's all. And that's no joke. These guys don't appreciate I'm pro.
0: Riff Raff.

0: take a hint, gotta face the facts. You're my only friend, Abu.
1: Now then, would you like a final clip?
2: I would, for sure. Hello to Ahmed Saeed, who says, I'm running a little bit late to the office today. Is it? Yes, it is, my friend. And Ahmed Rafai as well. You're getting it with the correct answer. Well done. Woot, woot.
1: So, normally you start off with a song, don't you?
2: I do.
1: Okay, well, we've got a song on the way a little bit later. After all the clips are done, we tell you what the movie was. But this is the final clip.
2: Okay, let's do it.
3: Please try to understand. I've never done a thing on my own. I've never had any real friends. Except you, Raja. I've never even been outside the palace walls.
4: But you're a princess.
3: Then maybe I don't want to be a princess anymore.
4: Alphabet, you should have any daughters.
1: And that's it.
2: Yeah, there you go. That's the fourth and final clip that we're playing for you. What is the movie? Get in touch. We want to hear from you. 015-5955-1042.
1: Now then, talking about having a bath. Take it easy. Surfaces.
2: Okay.
1: Where's the candles at?

0: Olivia Rodrigo.
1: Yeah, there you go. Got the right one this morning. Well done, Rob.
0: 9:17. Right. Anyone got back to us about the whole candles and baths?
1: I don't think so. I don't think anyone did.
0: Okay. Yeah.
1: Sorry.
0: Whatever. Right, so I'm going to tell you what the movie is very soon, and then we're going to play you a song, and we've got a little tribute as well.
1: Yes, that's correct. Should we do a quick recap of all of the clips that you gave for us? Give anyone a last-minute chance to be able to get in touch with the answer?
0: Listen very carefully.
2: 10,000 years will give you such a crick in the neck. Hang on a second. Wow! Does it feel good to be out of there? I'm telling you, nice to be back, ladies and gentlemen. Hi, where are you from? What's your name? Lodi. Sounds like here, boy. Come on, Lodi.
3: I must have hit my head harder than I thought.
0: Right, so that was clip number one. Ready for two?
1: Let's do it.
4: I've never been so insulted.
5: Prince Ahmed, you're not leaving so soon, are you?
4: Good luck marrying her off.
5: Oh, confound it, Raja. So, this is why Prince Ahmed stormed out.
6: Oh, Father. Raja was just playing with him.
7: Weren't you, Raja? You were just playing with that overdressed, self-absorbed Prince Ahmed, weren't you?
5: Dearest, you've got to stop rejecting every suitor who comes to call. The law says you must be married to a prince by your next birthday.
6: The law is wrong.
0: Okay, and then afterwards there was a sung clip.
8: One jump ahead of the bread line. One swing. I steal only what I can't afford. That's everything. One jump ahead of the lawman. That's all. That's no joke. These guys don't appreciate I'm pro.

0: friend Abu.
1: You were singing along to that.
2: Yeah, of course. Rip him open, take it back, guys, is the lyric. It's very dark.
1: It's done in a kind of fun, upbeat kind of way.
2: Well, so. You know, say anything with a smile.
1: Yes.
2: Yeah.
1: Ready for the final clip?
2: Let's do it.
3: Please try to understand. I've never done a thing on my own. I've never had any real friends. Except you, Raja. I've never even been outside the palace walls.
4: But you're a princess.
3: Then maybe I don't want to be a princess anymore.
4: Allah forbid you should have any daughters.
2: Sounds like my mom. That's her talking to me.
1: Okay, so what is that movie? We'll give you what, 10 minutes?
2: I think let's do a roll call of the people who got it right. And maybe, yeah, we'll do like a song and then come back and then reveal the answer. How about that?
1: Okay.
2: All right, Tamim, you got the correct answer. Hello to Nuka, who says you literally handed out the entire movie on a silver platter. But you got it right. Ahmed Gema, hello to you. You get it right. Amr Mohsen as well says it's the older version. Yes, you're right. 1,000%. You get the correct answer, my friend. Well done. Nuruddin Negi, yes. JJ, good morning to you as well. You get the correct answer. Yusuf, you get the correct actor. You get the correct movie. Well done to you. Karim Yahya as well. You get the correct answer. Well done to you this morning. Thank you for getting in touch. Hello to Neda Wahid, getting back in touch. Finally, with the correct answer. You went for The Mask, first of all, then Mulan, but you got it now. Well done. Mustafa Shaheen, you get the correct answer, and you also get the correct actor who voiced the very first clip. Shireen Ashraf, yes, you just tuned in, and you got the correct answer. Aya as well. Ram is loving it. Says, love you guys. Thank you for bringing the magical old days. Hello to M, who says it's easy. 1,000%. You get it right. Zaina also gets the correct answer. Hello to Muhammad Tamim. You got the correct answer. Someone says, is it Shrek?
1: It's not Shrek, but there is a new Shrek movie coming, apparently.
2: Oh, another. Is that, what was that, 5? 6? 100?
1: Yeah, 12.
2: Yeah, cool. Sounds good.
1: Nice.
2: All right, so yeah, we'll play a few more songs. If you want to get in touch and guess what the movie is, the number is
1: 015-59-551042. We've got Dominic Fike on the way. Ella Langley, whatever. Also, Ella Langley, because I've not heard from her for a while.
2: Yes.
1: So we've got Dandelion on the way, and we'll do Kid Laroi and John Cook next.
5: Come on.
6: Yeah. I'm gonna be right back.
7: Yeah,
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0: There's a lot of wildlife on the end of this track.
1: What is that?
0: It's like a field or a meadow or
1: something.
0: Is that
1: ostrich that was running up and down the streets in Alexandria?
0: I think they might have been crickets.
1: Crickets?
0: I think so. Perhaps. I don't know.
1: That was weird.
0: It's interesting, though. I love it. It's cool. Dandelions, the name Dandelions. So you can just hear the field. Like, that might be a rattlesnake.
1: Crickets.
0: Yeah, like stuff in the grass. I'm not David Attenborough over here, okay?
2: And here, next to the dandelion, we have crickets.
0: Yeah, or stuff in the grass. Exactly. All right, we are doing this morning the real world. Thank you to everyone who's been getting in touch with answers. It's time for us to reveal the answer right now. What was the movie that we selected?
1: It was the original 1992 Aladdin.
0: Yes, Aladdin, the animated version, the cartoon, of course, that would just go on to do, define generation upon generation, to be honest.
1: And when they did the live-action remake,
0: yes,
1: caused a bit of a controversy when they cast Will Smith as the genie.
0: Well, it was impossible. I think it was an impossible thing to do.
1: Well, because when they released the movie originally to a screening audience,
0: yeah,
1: he wasn't blue.
0: Yes, that's true. That's true. Because they didn't want to make him too much like the original genie, yep. Because they wanted to make sure that Robin Williams, who of course voiced the original genie, was his thing. But yeah, we needed a blue genie.
1: But they were like, hello? He's supposed to be blue.
0: Yeah.
1: So he was for a few scenes and then he just went
0: being himself. No, but for sure, it was Aladdin, the original one. Robin Williams voiced the genie, of course. And then you might not know this, but the guy who voiced Aladdin was in Full House. Did you ever know that
1: I've seen that show.
0: Yeah, he was DJ's boyfriend and / husband on the show.
1: Okay.
0: And so yeah, he was, I think his name is Scott. I remember. I think so. If I'm not mistaken, Scott Winger, something like that. Anyways, so that was him. And of course, Jasmine was voiced by Linda Larkin, and Iago by the late comedian Gilbert Gottfried as well. So yeah. That was the cast.
1: Cast. Winger. Yeah, it was, yeah.
0: Yeah. So, yeah, there we go. Yeah, if you didn't know that, there you go. If you've ever been a fan of Full House, then you'll have to listen out to the voice. It wasn't the singing voice was someone else, but the speaking voice of Aladdin was the same guy who played DJ's boyfriend in the series.
1: Now, box office.
0: Yes.
1: Sorry, budget was, guess how much? 28 million.
0: For the cartoon?
1: Yeah. For the budget for the original 92 version.
0: Yeah.
1: How much do you think it made at the box office?
0: A billion.
1: Actually, half.
0: Half $1 billion.
1: Yeah, 504.1 million.
0: Not bad. Yeah. That's not bad at all, I would
1: say. Pretty good.
0: Pretty good. And of course, it's iconic. A lot of people, I knew they would get it immediately. But the reason this morning that we were decided to feature Aladdin was because yesterday we actually lost a bit of a legend in the music community. So Peebo Bryson, you might not know him. He wasn't one of the voice actors, but he was an incredible American singer and songwriter. And he basically gave his voice to what we know as the original A Whole New World, yep. the song there. So he was the male version on the soundtrack. And he also did Beauty and the Beast as well.
1: Yes.
0: So
1: what was the name of that song?
0: Which one?
1: Oh, is it Beauty and the Beast with Celine Dion?
0: With Celine Dion. That was that one. Yeah, exactly. A Whole New World. He did that version, I believe, with Regina Bell.
1: Yep.
0: Yeah. There you go.
1: So as a tribute, we're going to play that version.
0: Yes. As a tribute to Peebo Bryson, who passed away yesterday, this is A Whole New World on Nile FM.

0: 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We check in with Olivia Rodrigo and hear about her highly anticipated third album. And Madonna and Sabrina Carpenter score a debut on the countdown with their collaboration. 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
5: Hey, what up, girl?
4: Brought my glasses, I'm out the door. I'm gonna hit this city.
5: Let's
4: before
5: go.
4: I leave, brush my teeth with a bottle of Jack. Cause when I leave,

0: Kesha and TikTok, it's The Morning Show. Hello there.
1: Was that song released before TikTok?
0: Yes, it was, yeah.
1: It was, wasn't it?
0: I mean, it should have been theme tune, you know what I mean?
1: I know. They really missed out on that one. So, like, TikTok started, what, not long before COVID.
0: It's ByteDance, isn't it? It was around a long time before, but then they kind of rebranded it.
1: Yeah. It? So, Kesha's song came out in 2010. Yeah. That's right. And TikTok, the app, started in... Oh, God, it's coming up. 2016.
0: Yeah, there you go. See?
1: So there you go.
0: Missed a trick, didn't they? But maybe she wanted too much money.
1: What?
0: Maybe she wanted too much money.
1: Or maybe she didn't own her songs. Remember, she had all the issues with the label.
0: Dr. Luke.
1: Yes. Yeah, exactly. That kind of stuff. Anyways, a little bit of trivia for you this morning. Hope everyone's doing well. Ahem, good morning to you. You sent us a good morning, Rob and Sally. Well, good morning to you, good sir. How are you?
0: Yes, hope everybody is doing well. It's going to be a hot one today.
1: It is. Any plans for today? Are you staying indoors?
0: I've actually got a list of names that I'm going to butcher by trying to record them.
1: Okay, so you've got to read out some names.
0: Yes.
1: Like, you've got to record some names.
0: Some names, but it's for a graduation that's happening in Jordan.
1: Okay.
0: So I'm going to look at all the names and go, right, that's how I'd pronounce that, and I'm going to send it

0: Over. Use AI to help you. Pronounce it.
1: Like, AI is not that good at doing names.
0: No, but it can give it a breakdown phonetically. Sometimes it's actually surprisingly good. It's much better than, like, you know, Google, where, like, you know, if you ever tried, like, the Google Translate option from Arabic into English, and it's like, yeah, this macaroni is stuck to the wall, and really someone's saying hello to their father. What is wrong with you?
1: Like, Google Translate, what does this word mean? It means, can I borrow your Nokia phone charger?
0: It means, would you like to hire some Arabic-speaking people, not the weird robots that you've got going on? Yep.
1: Oh, do you know what I learned something recently? Mm. And this is true. You know when you go to a website and it says recapture? And it asks you to... Right. This is
0: the security mechanism to make sure that you're a human.
1: Right. So what it will do is it will show you two words. One of the words, it already knows. So if you type that word in correctly, it trusts you with the second word. And it has translated and analyzed almost every book in America, thanks to everybody that's done the recaptures. So effectively, we've been helping them with their AI learning for years.
0: Is that true?
1: True story.
0: Or is that like a weird rabbit hole conspiracy theory?
1: No, it's a true story. Okay. And the guy who came up with it, he was like, well, we're getting people to solve all these puzzles.
0: Yeah.
1: So computers will look at a word, say in a book, but it doesn't because maybe the book's damaged or it's not been printed properly. It can't read the second word. So it'll grab a word it knows, and then if you say the right word, it will trust you with the second one.
0: That sounds very unreliable. Humans are not very reliable with this kind of stuff.
1: But if it doesn't work, then it gives you another one. And also, you know when it comes up and says, click the boxes with the traffic lights.
0: Yeah, traffic lights or the bikes or the buses or whatever.
1: Same thing, but for augmented learning. There's cars called Waymo in America that drive by themselves.
0: Oh.
1: That effectively, we have been teaching their technology how to get around.
0: I gotta say, I don't feel very good about getting into a car with no driver. There would have to be a driver sitting there just to override, just in case.
1: I've seen stories of, like, the car would just go round and round and round, like, in a car park.
0: Like Mr. Bean.
1: Yeah, because it doesn't know how to get out. Anyway.
0: Like the little vacuums, right? Like those little vacuums that have to use the sensors to, you know how sometimes they get caught in a corner?
1: Yeah, I've got one of those.
0: Yeah.
1: It literally just goes round and round and around.
0: Exactly. They don't map out the space.
1: Sometimes at 4 o'clock in the morning, go, bing, bong.
0: No.
1: Please recharge your Roomba. And I'm like, no.
0: If I have devices that, like, actively speak to me and make noises like that in the middle of the night and wake me up, I have a problem. I have my phones on silent at all times. I don't like my phone ringing. Ever. Like, like everyone else I know, most of my friends always have their phones on loud.
1: No. Mine's on a schedule. So, literally, tonight at, like, think 10 o'clock, it will then go into the schedule. And from that point onwards, nobody can contact me.
0: Okay. So. Good to know. So, Rob is not the man to call in an emergency, in case anyone's wondering.
1: No, I've got some people that override it, like friends, family,
0: I know.
1: And the boss.
0: But I just mean in general.
1: So, yeah, good. Right. Okay. Anyway, what do you want?
0: I think we're done. I think we're going to overstay our welcome if we stay any longer.
1: Oh yeah.
0: I think we've got some other things to do. People have other wonderful shows on ILFM to listen to. So should we let them do it?
1: Yes.
0: Yes, let's do that. All right, guys. Well, thank you so much for being here with us. It's a shorter week, but, you know, that means tomorrow's the weekend. Hoot, hoot. We'll be here to usher that in, won't we?
1: Tomorrow's Thursday?
0: Yes, indeed.
1: Yay!
0: That's how it works, usually.
1: I know.
0: Yeah.
1: Sometimes I forget, though.
0: Yeah, it's okay. That's all right.
1: Okay.
0: We'll be back tomorrow. Have yourselves a beautiful rest of the day. Stay cool. Stay hydrated, of course, as well. It's going to be a very hot day out, and we will be here tomorrow from?
1: 7 o'clock.
0: Yellow.

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1: Good morning and welcome back to the show. You are tuned in to Brainbusters with me, Basma, and I'm super excited for today's show because it's one of my favorite shows. It's the one that I get to talk to you live on air. Let's start off with Justin Bieber, Daisies.
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It felt like this was a new song, but it turns out that it's not. That was Lovers in a Past Life by Calvin Harris. And someone else is on this track with him. Who is it? Rag & Bone Man? Yeah, it is Rag & Bone Man. Welcome back to the show. You're tuned in to Brain Busters with me, Basma. And today we are doing What's the Word? And yesterday, so what happened is I was with my friends in the car and they said this word that I didn't know what is it. And it's a very interesting word. It sounded very interesting too. But if I were to give you a few clues on what this word is, do you get the feeling like now that we just came back from a very long vacation, if you gotten the chance to go to the sea or go to the pool, you know, when you stay in the water for a pretty long time and then your fingers start to look like raisins? Yeah, there's a word for that. So can you guess what that word is? Text me over on 015-5955-1042 if you can guess today's word. I feel like I said that a bit fast. 015-5955-1042. What is that word when your fingers start looking like raisins? Or what is the word that the thing that happens to raisins? That's the word. We got Fallen, Chris Brown.

That one was I Love It, I Love It, I Love It by Bella Kay, and I love it. I love that song. Good morning and welcome back to the show. Now, some of the people that have texted in have texted the wrong word, but you're very, very, very, very, very close. So today's word is a word about when, like, your the food or your skin or something that just, like, it dehydrated. So if your guess was wrinkled, you're on the right path, but it's not wrinkled and it's not dehydrated and it's not diminished, which is a really good guess, but it's not. It's very similar to well, it starts with SH, so that's your second clue. If you can guess what that word is, text me over on 015-595-5142. We got No Place by Backstreet Boys.

So if you're wondering what happens when Alex Warren and Gigi Perez decide to do a song together, they get Eternity. That's the song. That's the song that I was playing right now. I want to give a huge shout out to everyone who has been getting in touch. I want to give a huge shout out to Ahmed Magdi, to Hassan, to Mai, and to Ahmed Osama as well. And huge, huge, huge, huge shout out to Mai because she's the very first person to get today's word right. Now, if your guess was shrunk or shredded, well, you're close, but not quite. Now I feel like I'm talking like ChatGPT because usually it talks like that. If you notice, it always goes like, close, but not quite. Here's how you can fix that. Here's why. And I don't know. I don't know. Anyways, I'm going off topic right now. Back to the word. So it is something that has become wrinkled. It has become withered. It's become shrunk. It's become something that has lost its moisture. It could, let's say, a raisin or a vegetable that lost its water, or maybe even like aging. You kind of get like these beautiful wrinkles around your face. It's because you lost a little bit of elasticity and moisture over time. So that is the word. Well, that's not the word, but I mean that's you're getting close. It does start with sh, so if that was your guess, it's a word that starts with sh and it ends with ed. Now you just need to figure out the ones in the middle. You're good at this. You'll get it. 015-5955-1042 is the number to get in touch to guess the word, and I will be revealing it after the song. No, maybe after the next song. But for now, we'll just go back to great music. This one is 12 to 12 by Sombre. It's new music. It's also amazing, too. I love it. I love it.

0: That one was 12 to 12. And honestly, I could not wait. I couldn't wait until the second song comes around for me to say what the word is today. But also, we got Hassan. Hassan, good morning.
1: Good morning. How are you?
0: I'm good. How are you?
1: I'm good.
0: You know what? I'm just so happy that you texted because now I get to talk to you. And it's your third time on air today, right?
1: Yes.
0: You know what they say? Third time's a charm. So how was your exam today? Tell me.
1: I had German and ICT.
0: Oh. Ich heiße Basma.
1: What?
0: Ich heiße Basma. Isn't that how you say my name is Basma?
1: Yeah.
0: Right? Yeah, that's all I know in German. Oh, wait. And danke. Danke schön?
1: Yeah. Yes.
0: Right? Yeah.
1: Yeah.
0: That's all I know in German. Can you teach me something, like one extra thing today in German?
1: Do you know how, what's your name?
0: How to say, what's my name?
1: Yeah, wie heißt du?
0: Wie heißt du?
1: Yeah.
0: Wie heißt du, Basma?
1: Yes. When someone tells you that, you say Basma.
0: Okay, so that's like asking someone, what's your name?
1: Yes.
0: Okay, wie heißt du?
1: Ich heiße Hassan.
0: Ah, this is so cool. Oh my gosh.
1: Yeah.
0: You know, I went to Germany, but I never spoke a word in German.
1: I actually want to go to Germany.
0: Yeah, it's so beautiful. The nature there is amazing. You'll love it.
1: Yeah.
0: Well, speaking of nature, some of the things that we get from nature is grapes. And grapes, when they lose all of the moisture and all their water and they turn into raisins, what is that word to describe that?
1: Shriveled.
0: Yes, that is the word for today. Congratulations, you got it right. And also,
1: you
0: wanted to play a song, Tame Impala by Dracula?
1: Yeah.
0: Okay, I'll play it for you, just for you, Hassan.
1: Thank you.
0: Thank you. Have a great day now.
1: You too.
0: Bye.
1: Bye-bye.
0: Well, that's the word. Shrivel is today's word. And the song goes out to Hassan. I had so much fun talking to him. And let's see what we're going to do next.

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talkative today, so I feel like I want to join you in this game so we can play together. So you say a word, I say a word, and the very last person to say the word is the winner. So if you feel like you want to go on air with me, I just took Hassan on air and I could take you as well. All you got to do is text me on 015-5955-1042. Now, you got to do it real quick because I'm going to be leaving in just a bit. So let's go. But in the meantime, oh my gosh, do you remember this song? Sweet dreams are made of this.

0: So that one was Sweet Dreams. And in the car, we have Noor and her sister and her mom. What's your sister's name? Noor.
1: Yes.
2: Hi.
0: What's your sister's name?
1: There's three of us online with you.
0: Who's on the line with us?
1: All three of us.
0: All three of you. The mom and Noor and who's the sister's name?
1: What's
0: Nadine. And Nadine. Okay, so three people against one. That doesn't sound fair. But you know what? You'll do great, and I'm excited for you. Where are you guys up? What are you guys up to? Where are you going? Where are you headed?
1: We're off to Maadi. We're going to have breakfast in Maadi.
0: That's nice. I love that. Well, okay. Are you ready for today's game? So what's going to happen is I'm going to say a category and you're going to say as many words as you can get before the timer ends, right? But we're going to take turns. So I'll say a word, you say a word. Any one of you can say a word, okay?

0: I love how you're all synchronized together. So what's going to happen is the last person to say a word is the winner. All right?
1: Okay.
0: So I'm going to say the category, and then once I say the category, I'm going to be playing the timer. And the category is... Are you ready? Are you ready for this?
1: Yes.
0: Things you can have for breakfast. Your time starts now. You can start.
1: Eggs.
0: Pancakes.
1: Waffles.
0: Cereal.
1: Croissant.
0: Fool.
1: Food. Tomato.
0: Shakshuka. Omelette.
1: Spanish omelette.
0: Oh man. Well, the timer ended and you guys did win. But that was really good. That was really good. I'm so proud of you.
1: Thank you.
0: Well, I do want to play you guys a song. Is there a certain singer or a certain artist that you like to listen to? Maybe I can play you a song for.
1: Yeah, I like to listen to...
0: Yeah? Do you like Taylor Swift?
1: Salute by... Little Miss.
0: Who?
1: Wait. By Little Miss.
0: Okay, yeah. Wait, okay. So I'm going to do something right now. I'm going to take you off air. We're going to find that song together. Okay. And we're going to turn to The Fate of Ophelia by Taylor Swift. Don't go anywhere. Noor and Nadine and Mom, don't go anywhere. Stay on the line, okay? But for everyone else, the show has ended. I'm going to be taking them off air. We're going to be playing them a song right after, a song that's dedicated to all three beautiful ladies with us today. But I'm going to leave you the same way that I do every single show, and that is to remind you to tell someone you love that you love them, and also to be kind to your mind and enjoy The Fate of Ophelia. And right after, a song for Noor and Nadine and for Mom.

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1: Good afternoon. It's me, Nadine, joining you again for another week of Hit 30. We've got a new entry on the chart this week, so stay tuned to find out what it is. We're going to get started with our number 30, Ella Langley and Be Her.
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1: That was Bella Kay. I love it. I love it. I love it. It's down one spot since last week, and I've got loads to talk to you about on the show today besides the great music we've got lined up for you. I've got the latest celebrity gossip because, boy, there is a lot. I'm going to be telling you about Kendall Jenner and Jacob Elordi, some Miley Cyrus news, a little bit about Bruno Mars, going to talk about movies with The Mandalorian and Grogu making its debut. We also have some stuff about Olivia Rodrigo and all in between. So make sure to stay tuned. We're going to go into our number 28 right now. It's Justin Bieber and Speed Demon.

That was Bruno Mars, Risk It All, which is our brand new entry into the chart. Now, this song came out a little bit ago, but it has been trending all over online and all the social media platforms, and people are using it in their weddings. It's so, so cute. And we just kicked off the hour with Ella Langley and Bella Kay holding down the fort at the bottom of the countdown. But right here at number 27, like I just mentioned, it was our brand new entry to our list this week. And it comes from a man who is already pulling double duty today, fresh off its explosive premiere on the Billboard Hot 100. It was Bruno Mars's Risk It All. Now, you know, Bruno Mars has been an absolute royalty on the show, but this track takes a turn into a much smoother classic R&B lane. It's a massive splash globally, and the request lines here in Cairo have been lighting up since the teaser dropped on TikTok. And he's already sitting comfortably in the top five with I Just Might. But by launching Risk It All straight into the mix, he's expanding his empire and proving he's looking to dominate the airwaves for the rest of the summer. Let's go now to see his new era play out. But right now, it's a massive debut at number 27. Moving on to number 26, it's Tame Impala and Dracula.

That was Alex Warren and Gigi Perez at number 25 with Eternity, sliding down just one spot to number 25. Now, if you have spent even 5 seconds scrolling through your phone over the past few days, you know the internet has been absolutely melting down over Kendall Jenner and Jacob Elordi. The Loki act is officially over because eyewitnesses just spotted the supermodel and the Euphoria star on a private beach getaway out in Hawaii. Ooh, they were out lounging on the sand, looking so focused and so in love with each other. And the internet sleuths are already tracing this romance all the way back to their flirting at the Vanity Fair Oscars party. Now, of course, the comment sections are already flooded with fans joking about the infamous Kardashian curse that we all know. Coming from Hollywood's favorite Australian heartthrob after Kendall's high-profile past relationships with guys and legends like Bad Bunny and Harry Styles, Jacob doesn't even have social media, so he can't hear the noise, but these new photos have cemented them as the new it couple, and I'm kind of here for it. Alrighty, hopping back into our chart, and we're going to see some Harry Styles as well throughout, Kendall Jenner's ex, throughout as well, so stay tuned for that. But on number 24, we have BTS with Swim.

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1: That was our number 24 and 23, where global heavyweights BTS and Alex Warren are feeling the heat, each dipping a single position this week. Now, I can't go on with the show without mentioning this movie because everyone is talking about it, and also because I'm in love with Pedro Pascal, but that's besides the point, okay? I'm talking, of course, about The Mandalorian and Grogu, and it's officially landed in theaters. This is a massive historic moment for the franchise because it marks the first time Star Wars has been back on cinema screens since the rise of Skywalker back in 2019. And the film had its glittering world premiere at the TCL Chinese Theater in LA, and the global appetite to see Pedro Pascal's and everyone's favorite little green apprentice Grogu on a massive IMAX screen is driving ticket sales through the roof, and it's out in Egypt now, so if you haven't seen it, go watch that right now. We're going to go back into our chart now with Tyla and Zara Larsson. It's been new for a while now. It only joined the chart last week. She did it again. Deep down.

was Somber and Homewrecker at number 21. And just to give you a quick recap, we just had Zara Larsson and Tyla with She Did It Again at number 22. Alex Warren was 23 with Ordinary. 24 was Swim by BTS. 25 was Eternity by Alex Warren. Tame Impala, Dracula at number 26. Bruno Mars, our brand new entry, Risk It All at number 27. Justin Bieber, Speed Demon at 28. I Love It, I Love It, I Love It, Bella Kay at number 29. And Be Her by Ella Langley at number 30. We're going to go back into the chart now with number 20, Olivia Dean, Nice to Each Other.

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1: Our mid-chart anchor Zayn Malik stays fiercely stationary at number 19, sorry, with Die For Me. Now, this absolute biggest story in pop culture this weekend, the pop icon herself, Miley Cyrus, has officially been honored with her very own star in the Hollywood Walk of Fame. It was an incredibly emotional ceremony at the Hollywood Boulevard exactly 20 years after the first burst on our screens as Hannah Montana. Of course, my childhood was all Hannah Montana. I literally had Hannah Montana bedsheets, Hannah Montana pillowcases, Hannah Montana stickers. Everything was Hannah Montana.

And Miley looks stunning in a custom black and silver Versace gown. But the real highlight was her close friend, Oscar winner Anya Taylor-Joy, taking the stage alongside Donatella Versace to give the beautiful guest a speech. And it was just so beautiful to see. And I love that Miley Cyrus is having her moment now, especially after the Hannah Montana reunion, which was everything my childhood needed. All right, going back into the chart now, we have David Guetta, Teddy Swims, Tones and I with Gone, Gone, Gone at number 18.

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1: Tyla is enjoying a massive week on Hit 30, holding firm at number 17 with Chanel. While her Zara Larsson collaboration, She Did It Again, makes the absolute leap of this week, surging four massive spots to land at number 22. Now, when we talk about chart longevity, we have to talk about the ladies dominating the airwaves, which bring us perfectly to Olivia Dean, sitting right ahead of us at number 16 with So Easy to Fall in Love. And Olivia Dean has actually been smashing records, including Adele's records, which is huge, huge news. And I'm just so excited to see her on our charts. It's number 16, So Easy to Fall in Love.

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3: All right, we've reached the second hour of Hit 30. We still got some great tunes coming up, going into the real juicy stuff of the chart. We're going to go into Noah Kahan at number 14 with The Great Divide.
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1: All right, as we're crossing over into the second hour of our countdown with a minor but fierce switch up as Vermont's very own Noah Kahan edges his way past Bad Bunny to claim number 14. And up next is number 12, Harry Styles with American Girls. Now, Harry has been keeping a notoriously low profile lately, entirely keeping out on major red carpets to lay low in Italy and in London. But the rumor mill is spinning at a million miles an hour this week, all about his possible engagement to actor-director Zoe Kravitz. And I think they're such a cute couple. I don't know if it's just me, but now I'm like fully expecting Harry Styles, Lenny Kravitz collab. Like, talk about father-in-law, son-in-law moment. Like, Zoe, if you're listening right now, please, please make it happen. It's number 12, American Girls, Harry Styles.

That was Fever Dream, Alex Warren. And just to give you a quick recap, we had a number 12, American Girls, Harry Styles. Number 13, Bad Bunny, DTMF. Number 14 was Noah Kahan, The Great Divide. Harry Styles, Aperture at 15. 16 was So Easy to Fall in Love by Olivia Dean. 17 was Chanel by Tyla. 18, Gone, Gone, Gone. Number 19 was Die For Me, Zayn Malik. And 20 was Nice To Each Other by Olivia Dean. We're going to go right back into it with number 10, Folded by Kehlani.

We are breaking straight into the elite top 10 of the week with Kehlani and Ray holding a beautifully tight grip on number 10 and 9. And we have to pause and talk about Rihanna because, you know, if we're talking about women smashing it in the music industry, the woman simply refuses to just stop making history. Now, the latest data just confirmed that she has officially surpassed 200.5 million RIAA certified single units, completely cementing her status as the most certified female singles artist of all time. And think about that. She hasn't dropped a studio album in a literal decade, yet her classic catalog is pulling in enough streaming weights to outperform today's active artist. It's so, so cool to see. I hope we see her in the chart soon because I do hope she releases some new music. But speaking of our chart, we're going into number 8 right now, Leon Thomas and Mutt.

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9: Leon Thomas and Justin Bieber are locked in a heavy metal standoff at numbers 8 and 7. And speaking of Bieber, I have a proposition. Okay, hear me out. It's been so cool to see all the events and concerts happening, around the pyramids with international artists and singers and the lot. So now I think Egypt is ready to officially host Justin Bieber at the pyramids for a historical concert. So please make it happen and give me a ticket.

0: All right, we have reached the end of the chart. That was Fate of Ophelia at Taylor Swift, with number 3. And we have I Just Might with Bruno Mars coming up. And you're just going to have to stay tuned to find out what the number 1 spot is. Hint, hint, if you have listened to last week's show, you would have known already. But yeah, I'm going to be back next week. And hope you have a great, great rest of your day. And hope you enjoyed the chart. And I'll see you next Wednesday. You gotta get
1: down. What's up, guys? This is Bruno Mars. Right now. You're hearing my brand new song, I Just Might, right now.
2: I just might.
1: All the hits. Ooh. Egypt's number.

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1: What's up, guys? This is Bruno Mars.
2: Right now.
1: You're hearing my brand new song, I Just Might, right now.
2: I just might.
1: All the hits.
2: Ooh. Egypt.

0: Hey, Sammy, what are you up to?
1: Just trying to remember what's happening on the show.
0: Are you serious? Do I have to remind you again? We've got a topic every day and we've got some tea to spill.
1: Yeah, I know that part, but I think we need more. Like more random calls, more guests, more fun.
0: Who said we won't? Think last year times 10.
1: That's a bit drastic.
0: You know what I'm talking about. We're just going to turn it up a little.
1: Cool. So more requests, more games, even some new ones.
0: Same drive, but bigger vibes.
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1: Turning on the TV, a man dressed in black says the tensions and waters are rising. 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

help the way I'm hardwired. 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

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I'm doing things they ain't seen before. 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I'm a demon lord. 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

0: I've always said dancing doesn't wait till midnight. 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
1: Yes, we are. It's a Wednesday, if you didn't know. We're nearly at the weekend, but we've got a good show coming up for you.
0: Yeah, there's quite a bit going on. But first, we're going to head back to more music.
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1: Mm-hmm.
0: Yes.
1: It's actually quite a chill song, that one.
0: It is actually. Yeah. It's quite a good vibe to it.
1: How you doing?
0: Not great.
1: I forget I asked Ben.
0: Yes. Very good.
1: Well, I'm doing all right.
0: How you doing? Yeah.
1: I'm, you know, it's Wednesday. So you know what Thank I'm like goodness. On a Wednesday. I get really happy about Definitely. Wednesdays because it's like one day till the
0: one
1: weekend.
0: Day away. One day away, guys.
1: Yeah. And I'm not here next week for
0: no,
1: the
0: you're
1: first
0: not.
1: 3 days.
0: No,
1: yeah.
0: I'm going to be all alone, guys. You're going to be stuck with me for 3 days.
1: I'm so lonely.
0: It's so weird being alone, like, in the studio. I don't know how Sham and all that do it. Like, it's mad.
1: Yeah, I'm still not going to be here.
0: Okay.
1: It didn't work. Now, there's a lot going on in the show today.
0: Yeah.
1: And we're going to kick it off with this particular situation. Okay. Are you ready for it?
0: Yes.
1: You receive a text from a friend that says, "Can you keep a secret?" Okay. No other information. What is your response? A, sure. B, depends on the secret. C, that's a dangerous opening message. Or D, ignore it until they explain.
0: Oh, this one's a good one. Can you keep a secret? What would I go? I mean, I'd probably A or B, I think. Sure.
1: A or B.
0: And then, or depends on the secret. Because if I say sure, then surely they're going to tell me straight away, right? I want to know what the secret is. I can keep a secret.
1: Yeah.
0: I just want to know what it is. But why start a message like that? So
1: you're going to be like, sure, and then...
0: Either A or B.
1: Okay.
0: Do you get what
1: Depends
0: I mean?
1: On the secret.
0: I mean, dangerous opening message. I don't think it's that dangerous. Ignore it until they explain. That could be forever.
1: That could be, yeah, like, no.
0: What about you?
1: Like, I'd be like, sure, but I the fact is, I'd probably call them and be like, what's up?
0: You can't send me messages away.
1: Like this without, you know.
0: You can't send me a message like
1: yeah,
0: that.
1: Yeah, what is happening? I'm exactly. that person. But
0: okay.
1: This isn't about either one of us. It's about you. So get in touch.
0: 01559 551042. Or you can just tweet or Facebook us at Niall FM.

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0: St. John and Scissor. Just for me? Yes, it was.
1: A little earlier on, we kicked off a particular situation. Mm-hmm. You receive a text from a friend that says, can you keep a secret? No other information. What is your response?
0: A, sure. B, depends on the secret. C, that's a dangerous opening message. Or D, ignore it until they explain.
1: Amina got in touch. She said, I'd probably say sure. If a friend's reaching out, my first instinct is to trust them. I mean, if they came to me specifically, there's probably a reason. I'd be curious, of course, but unless they've got a history of getting me into trouble, I'd give them the benefit of the doubt and hear them out. Honestly, I'd probably just text back, sure, what's up? Maybe that's not the smartest answer, but friendships are built on trust. I'd rather find out what they need than make them feel like I'm interrogating them before they've even explained. Explain themselves.
0: Oh, wow. Nice one. Ismail got in touch. He goes, he's going with the dangerous one. It's a dangerous opening message.
1: Ooh.
0: Yeah, he goes, but I'd have to know what the secret is. And then he said he'd be put in a very awkward position. And keeping a secret may mean anxiety, depending on the situation.
1: He's not the only one there, because you got Noah who says, depends on the secret. I'm definitely going with depends on the secret. I've been around long enough to know that not all secrets are created equal. There's a big difference between don't tell anyone I'm planning a surprise party and I did something really bad. Before I agree to anything, I need a little bit of context. My response will probably be, depends. Are we talking embarrassing secret, exciting secret, or I need a lawyer secret? Because I'm not signing a blank contract without reading the fine print.
0: I love that. That's so creative.
1: It's brilliant.
0: That's so good. Mahmoud Aidil got in touch as well. He goes, I would say no in the hopes of staying out of whatever they would tell me anyway.
1: He's just in the like, I don't want to know.
0: I love that. That's a good one. Keep those answers coming in though. 015-59-55-1042. Or you can just tweet or Facebook us at Niall FM.
1: Olivia Dean is coming up next with So Easy.

0: Justin Bieber, Yukon.
1: Mm-hmm.
0: Yes, still a tune.
1: It is. Receive a text from a friend that says, can you keep a secret? No other information. What is your response?
0: Is it A? Sure. B, depends on the secret. C, that's a dangerous opening message. Or D, ignore it until they explain.
1: Well, Vanya thinks it's a dangerous message.
0: Okay.
1: She says that's exactly what I'd say. That's a dangerous opening message. The second I see a text like that, my imagination starts filling in the blanks. It could be anything from harmless confessions to absolute chaos. I wouldn't answer yes or no right away. I'd probably joke about it at first. I text back, that's a dangerous opening message. You got my attention, but now I'm worried. It keeps things light, also letting them know they need to give me more information before I commit to anything.
0: Exactly, yeah. Give me some
1: more. I love
0: more.
1: How people are like, you know, I've got to tread carefully here. I don't know. Do I want to know?
0: I know, right? Lucia got in touch. She goes, hey, because kidda, I will forget.
1: Do you know what? I can relate to that. The amount of times that people will be like, you know, I need to tell you about something, but no one could know. I'll be like, okay. And they tell me this long, winding story.
0: Yeah.
1: And then months down the line, you know, when they want to vent about something and it comes up, and like, and you know, blah, blah, blah, blah. And I'll be like, what? And they'll be like, Zainab, I told you all about this like 2 months ago. I can't count how many times that's happened. So I relate to that.
0: Okay. Fair enough. What else we got? Let me have a look here. Oh, we got Hisham got in touch. And he goes, if a close friend texted me that, my first instinct would be to show support and let them know I'm willing to listen. I'd assume they're reaching out because they trust me, and I'd want them to feel comfortable opening up.
1: Okay,
0: that's a nice one.
1: Yeah, I think that's fine.
0: Good friend.
1: Keep those answers coming in on 01559551042.
0: Or you can tweet or Facebook us at NullFM.
1: Masked Wolf and BB Rex are up next. It's you, not me. What do I say?

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0: Camel Fat and Christoph. Breathe.
1: Yep.
0: There you go.
1: Now, a little earlier on, we kicked off a situation.
0: Yes, we did. Now, you receive a text from a friend that says, can you keep a secret? No other information, though. What's your response? Is it A, sure? B, depends on the secret? C, that's a dangerous opening message? Or D, ignore it until they explain?
1: Nettyman, I'm probably one of the few people who'd say, sure, maybe I'm too trusting, but if a friend reaches out and asks something like that, I'm going to assume they're asking because they need someone they can trust. If I've known them for years and they've never put me in a bad position before, I'm not going to make them jump through hoops. I'll hear them out first and deal with whatever comes after.
0: Okay, fair enough. Bessem got in touch. He says, every time someone starts a conversation with Can You Keep a Secret, it sounds like I'm about to hear either the plot of a crime documentary or the most ridiculous story I've ever heard.
1: He's not alone, because Hassan says, my exact response would be, depends. Are we talking fun secret or felony secret? Because that's really the issue. The word secret covers way too much territory. It could be something completely harmless, or it could be something that puts me in a really uncomfortable position. Give me a category at the very least.
0: Oh, wow. Okay.
1: I love that.
0: That's a good one.
1: What time is it, though?
0: Time for some tea.
1: What's going on?
0: Here we go. Very simple question. Which female singer just got married in England?
1: Oh, I know this. I have so many of my friends, like, you know, one half are very excited and like, oh my God, I don't believe it. And then there's the other half, which is men, that are very sad right now and just very upset, like, that, you know, their very last chance that they would, that glimmer of hope.
0: Gone.
1: Went. Yeah.
0: It's out the window now.
1: Well, I'm not going to say who it is.
0: I'm going to ask you again, which female singer just got married in England? If you think you know, get in touch on 01559551042, or you can tweet or Facebook us at 9FM.
1: In the meantime, we're going to head back to more music. Taylor Swift is up next with Opalite.

0: Roots and Erykah Badu. You got me.
1: Such a good tune.
0: Very good tune.
1: Yeah, I miss Erykah.
0: Wow.
1: Yeah.
0: I enjoyed that.
1: It's such a good song. It's one of those songs where I kind of like whenever I put it on every once in a while, I'm like, yeah, this is when the music was really, really good.
0: Right? I miss that type of music.
1: I used to love her and I used to love this. Do you remember Call Tyrone?
0: I think so. If I hear it, I'll probably
1: know it when you hear it.
0: Yeah. Oh, wow.
1: Now, we are on the second hour of... No, we're not.
0: We're nearly there, Sammy.
1: I'm getting ahead of myself.
0: We're nearly
1: there. We're not on the second hour of the show, Sammy. We are all about this right now. You gave us some tea.
0: Yes, I did.
1: And you're about to put quite a few people out of their misery. Not me, because I know this.
0: You know it. So I was asking which female singer just got married in England. These are the people that got it right. Waleed Abdelail, Rami Makawi, Fadi, Abdelkarim, Ismail, Moody and Helen, and Alia Saudi.
1: And
0: all
1: me.
0: Of you got that right. And Zainab, of course.
1: What is the answer?
0: The answer is Dua Lipa. Yes, Dua. Well done, everyone, by the way. Dua Lipa and Callum, yes, they had a wedding ceremony. They're absolutely beaming as they tie the knot in an intimate ceremony in England. The British pop star and her actor husband now, got hitched Sunday at the Old Marylebone Town Hall in London, and photos show them smiling and holding hands as they walk down the building's front steps with their family members on either side, tossing confetti in the air. Dua's wearing all white and Callum's in all navy, and she's got a wide-brimmed hat and a pair of gloves as she holds his hand and a flower bouquet. While the ceremony was small, it sounds like a bigger extravaganza is in the works, because Dua Lipa and Callum are reportedly holding a 3-day wedding celebration later this week in Sicily.
1: Ooh.
0: 3-day wedding ceremony in Sicily. That's going to be nice.
1: That sounds like a party.
0: Lavish.
1: Yes. Now I can tell you that we are nearing the second hour of the show, and you've got to get ready for it, because there's quite a bit that's going to be going on, isn't there?
0: Yes, there is. We've got, what's today? Oh, we've got Flip It and Reverse It coming up. We're going to be taking your requests and maybe giving someone that random call.
1: Mm-hmm. And it could be you. But first,

0: We're going to head back to some more music. You've got Don Toliver coming up next with Body.
1: Oh my God, Jackson, can I try on your glasses?

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0: And finally, we're on the second hour of the show. I've got it right this time.
1: There we go. We've got Flip It and Reverse It coming up, so you better stay tuned for that because it's a good one today.
0: We're also going to be taking your requests. 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

0: Ed Sheeran and Rudimental, Bloodstream.
1: Such a good tune.
0: It is, it is. We're in the second hour.
1: We sure are. And talking about really good music, we come to you with another one of these games, one of our favorite games, because it's called this.
2: I stop, listen, pay attention. Put my thing down, flip it and reverse it.
0: We're going to play Flip It and Reverse It. Yes, we're going to play a song in reverse for you, give you a few seconds, and we want the name of the song and the name of the artist.
1: You ready?
0: Yes.
1: All right, how many people do you think are going to get this?
0: Oh. You know what? I'm just going to go with 10.
1: You're going to go with 10?
0: Yeah.
1: I'm going to go with 8.
0: Okay.
1: All right?
0: Fair enough.
1: I'm going to go lower this time. Remember, I won yesterday.
0: Yeah.
1: I need to.
0: We weren't here. So I need to win today.
1: All right, here we go. Are you ready?
0: Go on then. Ooh, can I change my answer?
1: No,
0: like
1: you can't.
0: Difficult one. Anyway, if you think you know what that is, get in touch on 01559 551042, or just tweet or Facebook us at Nile FM.
1: Right now, though, we're going to head back to some more music for you. 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
1: 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Shireen Ashraf got it right.
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0: And that was Nirvana, Come As You Are.
1: Do you know what? I remember, like, there was one summer when I was really, really young.
0: Yeah.
1: And really, really, I need to stress how young I was. And I remember I was listening to this track quite a lot because I was really obsessed with their Unplugged album.
0: Okay.
1: And this was one of the songs that was on it. And it's just, it was, I remember it was just 2 months of me kind of just
0: blasting that song
1: continuously. Wow. And I was just so obsessed. And I was so sad when he passed on, Kurt Cobain. It was just such a sad day. But here we are. Hmm. We are all about a nice little game that we like to call this. Now, Semi, we made a bet.
0: Did we?
1: Yeah, and it looks like I won it again.
0: Whatever.
1: Yeah.
0: Guys, you're really letting me down, yeah? Like, this is not acceptable.
1: Well, for weeks on end, you were winning, and then suddenly...
0: It was like 1 week I won.
1: Lady Luck found a way to me.
0: 3 weeks I've just been losing.
1: Oh, well.
0: Such a loser.
1: No pity for me over here. So, a little earlier on, we kicked off this, and basically we played you the song in reverse.
0: Yeah.
1: All we wanted from you was the name of the artist and the song. To be fair, quite a few of you figured out who the artist was. But to completely win this, you had to figure out both.
0: Yeah, so five people got this right. We were nearly there. Just five more, guys. Mm. Shireen Usher, I've got it right. Noran Ayoub, Mariam Fouda, Nada, and Sharif Farahat.
1: Oh,
0: congrats to all five of you. I'm still angry, though.
1: Look at you.
0: Upset.
1: Bitter much. Congrats to all of you, though.
0: Well done, guys.
1: Woo-hoo.
0: Yeah.
1: Yeah, well, right now, though, we've got to remind you that this is the moment that you take full control of the music that we play.
0: Yes, so if you want a song played, just get in touch. 01559551042. That is the WhatsApp number. Or you can just tweet or Facebook us at Nile FM.
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0: Cobra Starship and Sabby, You Make Me Feel. That was for you, Lara. Hope you enjoyed it.
1: It is all about your requests right now. So if you do want a song played, all you need to be doing is getting in touch with us.
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1: Alex Warren and Fever Dream is up next for you, Delia.

0: Lady Gaga on Abracadabra. That was from Moody and Helen, dedicating it to their friends Grace, Talia and Geraldine in Miami.
1: Shout out to you, ladies.
0: Yeah.
1: That is it from us. We've got to get out of the Nile FM studio, but even though we're leaving, we're going to be leaving you with some more of your requests.
0: Yes, we are now. We've got, hopefully it will play. So, you know, that's going to be for I can't need to find the blimmin' name for it. Okay, you wanted Usher and Hey Daddy. We've got Rex Orange County and Take a Drive. That's going to be for Sharif. We've got Brent Faye is with Gravity. That's going to be for Yasmin. And we've also got this next one coming up. Blackpink, Kill This Love. That is going to be for you, Ahlem.
1: That is it from us. But we're going to be back tomorrow. Same time, same place. Till then.
0: Peace.

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0: Travel dreams, lace up 2-3 stripes and I'm gone. 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
1: You gon' press me now?
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1: Yeah, I'm back again after the 8th vacation, but guess what? After tonight, I got 3 more days as a weekend. Booyah! In your faces, all of you.
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That was Khaled and Love. What was it? What was it? Who was it? Was it? Yeah, it was Love. L-A-U-V. Love. And Khaled. I'm just going to say Khaled. I'm not going to Americanize it and say Khaled because I know how to do that. But I won't because, yeah. I just rubbed it in your faces a little while ago that I'm going to get a three-day weekend after having maybe an entire week of the Eid vacation. But I'm glad to be back in the studio. And inshallah, we're going to have a lot of fun tonight on the episode. I want to give a shout out to a couple of people, actually. John El Khawaga, a.k.a. my American friend. Okay, he's from the States. But I also want to give a shout out to my brother from another mother, Yahya, a.k.a. John, a.k.a. Cairo with a K. That's not Rob Stevens' child, even though they both spell their names with a K. But still, shouts out to Rob's kid. Shouts out to Rob Stevens if he's listening. And shouts out to all of you. Tonight, I want to talk to you about something that is getting my brain incredibly exhausted. I mean, you know, imagine this situation. You had a very, very long day and you don't want a complicated mystery to watch. You don't want to follow 10 different, like, timelines. You don't want to pause every 15 minutes and ask yourself, wait, who is this character again? You know, and you just want something easy. So you hop on one of the streaming platforms and then you end up watching a show filled with strangers. And they're all arguing about relationships, they compete in a challenge, they fight over a prize, or even reveal their personal lives to millions of people, you know? And the weirdest part is you get invested in all of this. And, you know, you don't know any of these people, but somehow you start caring and you get angry and you choose sides. You even defend people that you've never met in your entire life. So tonight's question on the watch list, reality television. Why is it so addictive? Why can we not stop watching reality TV? Get in touch, 0155-955-1042. But right now, back to the music.

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0: Girls Like You, Maroon 5, and Cardi B, right here on the watch list. Okay, welcome back, everyone who is tuning in. In case you're tuning in for the very first time tonight on the watch list, I'm asking all of you to tell me, why can't we stop watching reality TV? What is going on with that? And before I get right into everything, I want to remind you with the fire questions that are coming up later on in the show. Remember, no essays when you're responding, no overthinking, just your first reaction, you know, quick fire answers. Also, safety reminder, hashtag safety first and hashtag don't text and drive. If you're driving, don't type. Send me a voice note instead. It'll be a lot safer and quicker. Okay, so let's get started with the actual topic of the day. The funny thing about reality TV is that the main character is usually not a superhero. It's not, you know, some genius detective. It's not someone saving the world, or, you know, it's just a normal person. And maybe that's exactly why we feel addicted to watching these things. Humans are very, very naturally interested in other humans. And we study each other. We study people. And we analyze reactions and we predict behaviors. And basically, reality TV turns everyday human behavior into a story. And I think that's the whole reason why it becomes so interesting. I got a message here on WhatsApp. This one, let's take a look who sent that one. Ahmed, shouts out to Ahmed. He says, I think reality TV works because it feels like we are watching real people instead of actors. Very good. Exactly. That's exactly what happens. Ahmed, thank you for your message. Going back to the music right now, but when I do come back, more on why we watch reality TV.
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Mac Miller, Ariana Grande, my favorite part on the watch list. And of course, my favorite part on the watch list is reading all your messages and listening to all your voice notes and keeping up with all the shenanigans and the craziness that happens on this show. And it's fun, but hey, you guys make it happen. Okay, so another message here from a lady by the name of Miriam. What's going down, Miriam? How you doing? Miriam, aka Mary, for all you non-Arab speaking people out there listening to Egypt's number one for hit music, 104.2 Nile FM. Okay, that was a long introduction. Mariam, I love your message. She says, I love reality shows because I can imagine what I would do in their situation. You know what? That is a huge part of it, I think. Yeah, Mariam, I think reality TV creates imaginary experiments in our heads. You constantly think of things like, would I choose that person? Would I survive that challenge? Would I react differently? You know? And of course, other than the main topic of the day, you guys know that I'm going to have some side questions or follow-up questions. The fire questions, the first round of the fire questions is upon us. Get ready to send the voice notes. Not texting, voice notes. Quick ones. Don't think, just answer. Now, tell me this. If your life became a reality TV show tomorrow, okay? Would people really watch it? Or would they just say, nothing's happening on this show. I don't want to watch it. Get in touch. Send me your messages. 01-559-55-1042. And remember, the telephone line is also available if you want to join me live on air. 38-555-055. Summer. We gonna do it like this. All hit music. Hey, let's go. It was the summer. 104.2. 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

0: Heathens, 21 Pilots right here on the watch list. Welcome back, you guys who've been tuning in from the beginning of the show and the ones who just tuned in. Tonight, I am talking all about reality TV and why can't we stop watching all these crazy things that are... They feel like documentaries that are not edited. They're just live. You're watching it as it happens, even though that's not the case. They're actually edited. But anyway, Kareem got in touch. He said something about the topic of the day. He said, I watch reality TV after work because it requires zero concentration. Dude, that is actually very, very important. Not all entertainment has the same purpose. You know, some people, you know, watch things that will challenge their minds, maybe. And sometimes you will watch something just because it's, you know, causing you some mental strain. You enjoy the complexity. And sometimes TV is just emotional relaxation. I totally get it. Now, I remembered something from one of my favorite sitcoms. I used to watch The Big Bang Theory nonstop until Netflix took it off. Idiots. Anyway, one of the episodes that, you know, was very, very funny was when the guys stumbled onto a reality TV show called America's Top Models or something like that. And obviously, you know, Howard Wolowitz, disgusting Howard Wolowitz, before he got married to Bernadette, he was trying to find the house so that he would go and, you know, just drop some pickup lines on the models. Anyway, that just reminded me of shows like this and shows like The Bachelor, where a lot of good-looking ladies are competing to win and marry The Bachelor. Or, you know, what's the other one? I think it's very popular now. Something about love. Yeah, something about love. I forget the name. I'll find it and let you know. But why are we addicted to these things? Get in touch.
1: Let's go.
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Con calma. No, I'm not good at doing that, but yeah, welcome back everyone. Shouts out Waleed Abdul Al, shouts out Sirajuddin, shouts out Ayham, and shouts out, who's this? Let's see. Wow. Where's the name? I can't find the name. Ahmed Mahmoud. Shouts out to Ahmed Mahmoud as well. Everybody getting in touch. Everybody is checking out what is going on with the show. Sirajuddin is just tuning in right now because he is oblivious. He doesn't know what the show is going on. He doesn't know what is going on with the show. So, yeah, that just happened. Anyway. I'm talking about reality TV and why can't we stop watching them? Such an interesting topic, in my humble opinion. And also because of all your guys' messages. Oh boy! Wow! Here's a plot twist right here. Noor got in touch. I feel like I know reality stars better than some people I actually meet. I think that's because you see their edited personal moments, not you don't see their real lives. Come on, remember, it's still TV, it's still edited, they still have makeup and lights and sound and all sorts of things that they're basically, even if they're not acting and it's like reality TV and it's showing how they live together in the same house and all that stuff, I think a lot of it is, guided, not scripted word for word, but maybe guided. I think so. Here's a question. Somebody sent me a question. Who is this? Why on earth don't you leave your name? Okay, you know what? I'm going to read the question and try to answer it right after this. Back to the music we go. I'll leave you with Taylor Swift, followed by Jonas Brothers, and then we're going to start the second hour.

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1: Minna Ahdi, Minna Ahdi. Oh my goodness. She just sent me a message saying, what did I miss? Well, you missed 60 minutes of the show, but don't worry. There's still another 60 minutes remaining. So yeah, you can still participate.
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Okay. My daughter's favorite track in the world, and every other child because they watch that cartoon. That was Golden by Hunter X right here on the watch list. Welcome back, everyone. This is the second hour of the two-hour show that you are tuning in late at. Oh, my goodness. Minna Ahdi. Wow. Earlier on, she sent a message. She said, I'm just tuning in right now. What is going on? What did I miss? I told her that she missed 60 minutes of the show, but don't worry, there's another 60 minutes remaining. And right now, I'm going to reveal the main topic of the day just for these latecomers. I'm talking about reality TV shows. Why can't we stop watching reality TV? That is the main question. Please get in touch. 0155955 1042. Now, on to the good stuff. Somebody left a question. Somebody sent me a message and left a question. This one is by Inji Ilkhawega. Shouts out to Inji. Shouts out to Ilkhawega. Okay, she says, why do we judge reality stars so quickly when we only see a small part of their life? You know what? Yeah, Angie, I think it's because our brains love shortcuts. We like simple stories. We like the good person, the bad person, the hero, the villain. But real humans are incredibly complicated. And, you know, a person can make a bad decision without being a bad person. That actually happens. Hope I answered your question, Yaenji. Thank you for getting in touch. Now, Yusuf also sent a message. He says, shows like Survivor work because we become emotionally invested in who deserves to win. That is absolutely correct, my friend. I think competition adds another layer to the whole reality TV thing. I'm starting to get sick and tired of all the reality TV love shows. Yeah, let's go back to the, you know, nature and survival and all that good stuff. Back to the music we go.

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0: The latest by Ariana Grande, Hate That You Made... Sorry, Hate That I Made You Love Me. Yeah. What is going on, everyone? This song that we just heard right now was requested by a very loyal listener. His name is Sirogiddin, a.k.a. Sergio, a.k.a. The Surge Man. And also, this is his voice note answering the fire question. He did not answer the main question of the day, but he answered the fire question. If your life became a reality TV show tomorrow, would people watch it? Or would they say, nah, I don't feel like watching this one? This is his answer. This is what he had to say. Check it out.
1: Hello, Hisham. What's up? How are you?
0: I'm good.
1: I hope you're doing great.
0: Thank you.
1: You had a great Eid.
0: Had a fantastic one.
1: Yes, actually, people will watch my show, okay, my reality show.
0: Why?
1: Because first of all, it's not going to be boring.
0: How so?
1: I'm going to say I'm having the best time of my life right now. So I'm just going to be like portraying every single thing that happened to me in my life. Whether it's
0: Dude, that's what happens to all reality TV shows.
1: It's good, whether it's bad. But I'm going to make it into a funny way, like people don't get bored of it. So no, of course, there will be things that are that will happen. Like there will be plot twists and stuff like that. So I'm going to be happy.
0: Dude, that's not answering the question. Sirog, I'm going to... Sirog, if you were right here right now... man, come on, you didn't... Give me like actual examples. How are you going to make it so interesting so that people would say, yes, I would want to watch that show. Anyway, yeah. Get in touch on 0155-955-1042. Right now, there's only one more segment remaining. Let's see. Actually, no, there's a couple of more segments remaining. Why am I saying one more segment? Yeah, there's still plenty of time, you guys. Almost 30 minutes remaining until the end of the show. But right now, Bruno Mars. I just might.
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0: Jonas Blue, Jack and Jack? Really? Was it Jack and Jack? Oh my goodness. Yeah, that was Rise on the watch list. Welcome back, everyone. And wow, I think I'm getting a message from a first-time person. Mezin El Odi. Shouts out to Mezin. He says, hope you're doing well. I wanted to reach out regarding the reality TV show thingy, and I would love the opportunity to answer the question and participate. Dude, Mezin, are you kidding me? I'm going to copy-paste the question and the fire question, and I'm going to send it to you right now, and hopefully you will be sending some voice notes or text messages, or even if you want to join me live, I can bring you on air in the next segment. Let's see how it goes. But back to the messaging board again. Who sent this one? Siraj Deen, I'm mad at you, bro. I'm mad at... Don't talk to me, Siraj. I'm just joking, man. You can talk to me whenever you want. But I'm still mad at you, bro. Okay, so fire questions. Okay, so here's another round of fire questions. I'm going to leave you with a secondary round, and then you tell me what is going on with that. Okay. What reality TV personality annoys you the most? Again, what reality TV personality annoys you the most? Number two. Also the same thing. What reality TV personality is the dramatic one? And number three, the fake nice one. Number four, the person who thinks they're always right. Ho, ho, ho, ho. I love these questions, and I cannot wait to hear you guys' answers. 01-55-955-1042.
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1: That was Your Free right here on the watch list. What is going on, everyone? Still have one more segment remaining. This is your last. I'm getting a caller, and this gentleman's name is Mezin. He wants to talk about
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1: The fire round question from the first round, not the second round, the first round. 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
1: I think people would be all over it. This is very real. A lot of people can connect on a personal level to your story of growing up with the father not being in the picture, you know, things like that. It will connect to them like so deeply, they will want to see what's going on. I think also if you have some iconic father figures in Egyptian society to be the stars of the show or the mentors that all the participants, like you and other people who unfortunately did not have the opportunity to have a father in the picture growing up, they will all be learning from all these mentors, you know.
2: I completely agree.
1: Yeah, man, that would be really good. That's an amazing idea, man. Whoever is watching right now, who's like a producer or somebody with a lot of money. Come on, man, this is a great idea. Mezin.
2: One last thing to add.
1: Go ahead.
2: I think people underrate the idea of making mistakes. It is fine to make mistakes as long as you have the willingness to learn about the issue of not having a certain person or a certain influence in life.
1: Uh-huh.
2: But I think that would be the main core of it, is that we're all humans. And it's
0: visit azuracast.com.
2: Fine to make mistakes, are willing to fight for your values and for the person that you want to be. Yeah.
1: Wow. Amazing. Thank you so much, Mr. Mezin. That was an amazing phone call. I loved the idea. I loved how you put a positive note or a positive message at the very end. It really makes a difference, man. God bless you, and I hope you join me again soon. I'm going to go. Shouts out to the Biebs.
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1: yeah, that was UConn and Justin Bieber, and this is me wrapping things up around here in the studio before skedoodling and getting out of the studio and getting back home to my dog, Mazika. Woof, woof. If you're tuning in, Mazika, shouts out to you. Stand me, but you know that I love you. And anyway, I got a really funny message from this person here. Who is this? Oh my goodness, it is Sam. Okay, Sam is the gentleman that I decided I will be making a whole segment on Sam every single show. And yeah, he got in touch and he responded to the main question of the day. He says, reality TVs, TV shows, they turn, quote unquote, minding other people's business into a legitimate hobby. Dude, that is one of the nicest and funniest messages I've seen tonight. And just to wrap the whole reality TV thing, why do we continue to watch them? Why can't we stop watching them? It's tricky, but you know, there's a lot behind it. I mean, the fact of the matter is, no matter what happens, you know, you're gonna have to find some sort of entertaining element, and reality TV show is very, very entertaining because of the fact that we can relate on a personal level. We think that these people are we're watching them live. So maybe reality TV isn't addictive because it's fake or real. Maybe it's addictive because it shows us the one thing humans have always been obsessed with: other humans. You know, and this is basically the end of tonight. Make sure that you tune in on Sunday because I'm going to have some guests on the show. So make sure that you stick around for that and enjoy the nonstop music for now. And in the morning, 7 o'clock early in the hours of the AM, make sure that you tune into the morning show and check out Sally Sampson and Rob Stevens. This is it for the watch list. See you next week.
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1: Just trying to remember what's happening on the show.
0: Are you serious? Do I have to remind you again? We've got a topic every day and we've got some tea to spill.
1: Yeah, I know that part, but I think we need more. Like more random calls, more guests, more fun.
0: Who said we won't? Think last year times 10.
1: That's a bit drastic.
0: You know what I'm talking about. We're just going to turn it up a little.
1: Cool. 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